27 minutes and some seconds left. I will like Bandy. Watch it. Good, provider, darling. I appreciate the honesty, darling. I love it. I'm glad I can be of service. Woo! Apache, right?

reset, heading into the new week. And I'll tell you some ABC today's show. Also, supposed to make you look forward to the weekend coming up next. You know what I mean? Yes, I know. I know exactly where you love. I know. I know it. We have it for you, though, or you did.

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I do that a lot. This is me. This is my relaxation. This is my, you know. It's not really work. Them paid me to have a good time on the radio. Yeah, you know? I don't see that too much. Yeah. I joke here, let's keep paying. Real goodness, guys. I hope you had a good time as much as I did. I love being here, especially on this beautiful Sunday. Thank you so much for being a part of it. It's only going to just take it smooth. We're going to sail on in. And I'm going to tell you, here's what. Sometimes you just had to just hush your mouth and follow your heart.

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0: keep up the good work. Thank you so much, darling. Loving you. I'll see you as well. You and your family in Brooklyn, the Brooklyn crew, big up. Ita, Kinora, Marva, Charlie, and Dilmont, also locked on. Anne-Marie in New Jersey. Loving you also, darling. Love, love, love, love, love. Antic Sank says, we're still driving from Long Island. Traffic like that, but we're singing away. Sober library people. Yeah, yeah, yeah, yeah. Ain't seen that me. I like that R. Kelly. That R. Kelly's a big song. I don't care what you do. I'm sorry. You can't change that music. Yeah, yeah, yeah. Patricia Alpha, Amanda Allison, big up. Thank you so much. Only reach in Brooklyn. When? When only reach in Brooklyn? Well, it's still driving. Wow. Rail traffic this hour. And you know, good. The sun's still out up there, too. You know, a bit different a little bit, yeah. Y'all be safe, guys. As well. Just reach. Yeah, take your time. Thank you so much, Soul Provider, as well. See you in the club on Saturday. That's right. Next week, Saturday, I'll be here for sure. Check in Brooklyn, sir. I want to say, listen to me, guys. Overwhelming response. I love all you too bad. Ah, damn. Yes, I'm coming to events in South. I love South. Only hi, I'm in South. Yes, I'm taking bookings in South. Come on. When I have something in South, I don't do nothing else. I want to sleep in South. I will stay by Am. Well, why? I know that's TJ's by the sea still. I don't care about the new name. Like me, I just say it. I just say, oh, God, I know it's Paria. Sorry. But I like to say TJ's by the sea. I grew up on that. Coming South for that. I come in for that.
1: My brother.
0: Who, bro?
1: Use it before you lose it. And you see, once you're over 60, you're not old. You are a survivor. You know what people would like to survive? Who does that?
0: Thank you, Moses. Closing words. Let me say good evening to Claire Benjamin. Claire Benjamin. Late, but don't worry. That's all right. That's all right, darling. Better late than never. I love your vibes. Thank you so much for coming in. Thank you so much. Blessed love, my dear. Yeah? Niceness. All right. Got final 6 minutes coming your way. Let me close off with a little reggae thing now. We come back a little Caribbean. Thank you so much for loving the R&B, but, you know. Do some of the WI, which is we.

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Good morning, I'm Ryan Beachy with headline news on CNC3 and the TBC Radio Network. Top of the news this morning. The police post at the Eddie Hart grounds is officially up. Despite a meeting being planned between the Tunapuna Piako Regional Corporation and the Urban Development Corporation of Trinidad and Tobago, UDICOT, set to be held today. Now, on Sunday morning, Tunapuna MP Roger Alexander and his cabinet colleague, local government minister Khadija Amin, both posted to social media highlighting the erection of the police post. The installation of the post has been a point of contention as the corporation says they were not consulted about its construction. The corporation issued a notice of violation. When contacted yesterday, corporation chairman Josiah Austin said he did not wish to comment until after Monday's meeting with UDICOT. In other news, United States Deputy Secretary of State Christopher Lando is in Trinidad and Tobago as Washington and Port of Spain move to deepen cooperation, particularly on energy, security and economic cooperation. Lando, the second-ranking official at the U.S. State Department, is scheduled to meet with Prime Minister Kamla Pisaad-Bisesa during his two-day visit. The Ministry of Foreign and CARICOM Affairs says the talks will focus on advancing cooperation and turning the stronger partnership between both countries into practical benefits. Lando's visit comes amid growing U.S. military and security cooperation with Trinidad and Tobago. The United States Southern Command recently activated a joint task force, Western Hemisphere, to coordinate military operations with regional allies and partners to counter drug trafficking and strengthen security. U.S. Navy SEALs are also in the country, with the Prime Minister previously saying they will work alongside local security forces on border protection, drug interdiction, and internal security. Lando is expected to leave Trinidad on Tuesday. Prime Minister Kamla Pisaad-Bisesa is this morning dismissing a complaint filed against her by former Foreign and CARICOM Affairs Minister Dr. Amory Brown over alleged racial slurs posted on her Facebook account. Dr. Brown claims the Prime Minister repeatedly used the word in a manner that was insulting, offensive, and designed to incite animosity and hatred. He has since lodged a formal complaint with the Equal Opportunity Commission. But when contacted by CNC3 News yesterday, Pisaad-Bisesa dismissed both Brown and the commission, calling them, quote, two non-entities who influence absolutely no one making comments to be in the news, end quote. Equal Opportunity Commission Chairman Ian Roach confirmed the complaint was lodged. He says it will now go through the normal process, stressing that the commission is not a court of law, but investigates and seeks to conciliate complaints. Roach says if the matter is resolved between the parties, it will go no further. If not, it could advance to the Equal Opportunity Tribunal, which has the authority to determine whether a sanction or fine should be imposed. For those who are 6 a.m. news headlines, stay with us. We'll have another news update for you at the top of the hour right here on CNC3 and the TBC Radio Network. And be sure to join us for our major newscast happening at midday.

as we say good morning. It's Monday morning.

0: could say it's a great day to have a great day.
1: You could say it's a great day.
0: Well, yeah, but it is a great day.
1: Every day is a great day to have a
0: great
1: day.
0: No, well,
1: unless you're getting home. So,
0: not necessarily.
1: No, nobody getting home saying it's a great day today.
0: No. It may be a great day, but you have to make it great.
1: You make it great for the guy because he's still living. Yeah. So how's it going, brother?
0: I am good.
1: How was your weekend?
0: My weekend was hectic.
1: Hectic, okay.
0: Yeah, my weekend was
1: I went to a bar that always have on 105. Now I can't remember.
0: Nah, man. Come on.
1: DJ Angus?
0: DJ Angus?
1: Yeah. So he was up at
0: Rising Star.
1: Rising Star is the name.
0: On Saturday.
1: No, I lie. He was at the thing with us.
0: Lord.
1: Sunday. He was the DJ.
0: Right, at the Southern Food Basket.
1: Right, okay. So I gave him a lift to his aunt's place in Curep. And it's,
0: The aunt's place is a bar?
1: Yeah. And he's played there and he's DJing there. When I went there, he said, George, my aunt said, you she us born, you know. And so when I'm going there, I say, oh, you're right. And you hug on him. And I hear him in the background. Yeah. I say, hey, he make it. He in the bar getting on. I said, good. I think you're taking a... There was a cricket report or something, so...
0: Oh, yeah.
1: I said, what?
0: Yeah.
1: But I want to say good morning to that bar.
0: Nah, man. That's unacceptable.
1: I can't
0: what
1: remember.
0: What is that bar?
1: I can't remember. I really can't remember.
0: Josh, even I told you, you need to...
1: Gengo?
0: Not Gengo. What is
1: Gengo? Zenny?
0: What is Gengo?
1: Gengo is not the thing you drink?
0: No! Oh, Lord, boy. Somebody...
1: Varata?
0: No. Somebody right now... Somebody like me... George, what is Gengo? What is Gengo?
1: What is? What do you think is drink that you... Help you remember.
0: It's Ginkgo.
1: Oh, Ginkgo. That's your first cousin. Ginkgo is in Spanish now. You know? But so we gave away, they had 10 supermarket, what's called it, boy? They had giveaways now.
0: Right.
1: They had hampers and things. And then there were shopping sprees. So they had 10 shopping sprees. And myself and Rody, we give it away and we had a good time.
0: Right, okay.
1: And so I'm giving out hampers, but obviously you're not giving hampers to people with 2 loaf of bread. You're looking at the cart, and once the cart looking healthy, you want to give them a hamper. And every Venezuelan family or couple I give, watchmen like, for nothing, it's free. Like, they do not believe what this is for.
0: Right.
1: For matter of fact, they want to give it back because they're not sure what you want in return for this. So after telling them in Spanish, no, this is free. And they're saying, free? I say, and they're hugging you up and...
0: Because they're not accustomed to that.
1: No, they're not.
0: They're not accustomed
1: to
0: that.
1: It's so sad.
0: So what they had to do, they had to buy a certain amount?
1: No. Okay. You just giving away these hampers randomly. So you're giving
0: people... So let me ask you a question, right? Mm-hmm. So somebody with a cart that is full, you said you're not giving out any...
1: I'm not giving
0: to someone who
1: soft drink and a biscuit.
0: Right.
1: You're
0: not doing that, no. Right? But maybe the person with the soft drink and the biscuit needed more than the person with the full card. You ever think about that?
1: Right. But who I am pleasing here are the owners and not the customers. So the owners watching and they want to reward the people that buy in there.
0: The rich get richer.
1: But I don't think the people are chopping there. Trust me.
0: The rich getting richer.
1: I don't think.
0: Nothing wrong with the rich getting richer.
1: I don't know.
0: They provide
1: rich.
0: Opportunities. So you know what?
1: When they were very happy.
0: When the person with a set of groceries in the cart, cash in and they get the hamper, they now could give those who can't afford that.
1: Well, they had so much hampers.
0: That's how it is.
1: Ken Simmons. I started now to go to the counter to elderly people. And say, how long you shopping here? And when they say 10 years and 35 years, I give them...
0: Wow, 35 years.
1: Well, the place opened 35 years. They were celebrating 35 years.
0: Okay.
1: What a 5K.
0: Yeah,
1: what a 5K. And over 700 people in the 5K. When I interview, they put in the 5K. They say, boy, the hardest part was the hill by the hospital. I say, what hospital? They say, San Fernando General Hospital.
0: Right.
1: I say, are you crazy? Quite down there. She says, a 5K. I said, you don't have a life. You have nothing to do Sunday morning but to come and...
0: Nah, man.
1: She said, when I asked her, I said, well, so what would you... When you came back, what it is you would have wanted? from this 5K. She said oxygen.
0: Oxygen.
1: No, but it was a good
0: day. 5Ks are the craze now.
1: Yeah, everybody.
0: As a matter of fact, Food Hall had their 5K walk and run on Sunday. And it was an overwhelming success. They had just about
1: right.
0: 6
1: you were there. I saw it.
0: I had their birthday celebration was on Saturday, but the 5K was on Sunday.
1: Okay.
0: So I was there on Saturday. I had a good time. Great time. Thank you to the management and staff of Food Hall for having me. Also, the folks who came and met me in store. We had a good time. We really, really had a good time. And then after that, I came here. Well, from a normal shift, because, you know, I don't miss.
1: At all.
0: I don't miss unless it's unavoidable.
1: Unless, unavoidable.
0: Yeah, so. And Saturday, I had two events. I had one at Rock Back on the Bay, Isle of the 90s. Really, really nice party, George. Mm-hmm. Really nice. Ozzy was there. He performed.
1: Okay.
0: Right. It was good. It was really, really good. And then I left there immediately. I went to Prison Sports Club. They had an event there that was out of this world.
1: Were they upstairs?
0: No, downstairs. Not upstairs.
1: Because okay. I went to an event that they had, and it was upstairs rooftop.
0: Oh no! It was
1: good fest.
0: It was
1: good party.
0: Yeah, and them people know how to party.
1: Yeah.
0: Yeah, them people know how to party. Love strong.
1: They would have party a little more if they had one or two little prisoners there.
0: Nah.
1: You know, you'll see how fast they party.
0: Ah, love struck. So yeah, all Joel and the rest of the team who contracted me, we had a good time. Thank you for having me.
1: And then somebody called me, hired me for something, and they said, I want you to work with Ken. And I said, well, let me... What time? I said, but I can't tell you what time, and I will try to fit in there.
0: Right.
1: But I'm not sure when I say work with you what that means. I'm not sure, but I suppose we can work it out.
0: We can work it out?
1: They call you by Sammy's.
0: Oh, yeah. Okay. Yeah, I have to get back to him.
1: Yeah.
0: Because I told my assistant to organize it. But anyway.
1: But before we go, so as I tell you, the DJ was Agos.
0: Yes.
1: And Agus pick up a woman partner, stick on him like rice, you know, white and rice, you know. She ain't moving. She signed up right next to him in DJ, you know. And she's El Motio.
0: Right.
1: But
0: yeah.
1: Hugging him up and ding, you know, and he can't move, you know. And so again, him trouble in his mind.
0: So wait now. So that's the first he knew her from before?
1: No,
0: that was it?
1: No.
0: But just so?
1: Yeah. And I talking about... There's no breeze car pass between both of them.
0: So let me ask a question. Why is it, how is it that that women now are more aggressive in terms of what they want than...
1: Since the 2000s, since the millennium, I've been seeing now.
0: Women
1: come in and asking is that answer.
0: Yeah. But there are women who are proposing to you.
1: No, I have not, thank God, experienced that.
0: Well, you may
1: but
0: not
1: I've
0: have
1: experienced squeeze bumpy and
0: no,
1: and
0: I've
1: seen the dance.
0: Yeah, so why is that socially acceptable? Why? Because women will come and pinch your nipple, pinch your buttocks, squeeze up
1: your glutes, your maximus glutes.
0: And if we do that,
1: it's sexual harassment. Because they offend them, but nobody offend them, you know.
0: Yeah, but
1: you can squeeze my glutes right through.
0: Women are very...
1: And pick my nipple right through, you know.
0: Women are very forward.
1: Yeah. Well, same, remember, now they're standing in a different place in this space, huh?
0: What do you mean by that?
1: Meaning that they are now, before the millennium, they weren't much CEOs and much career women.
0: So they get a little position and they feel they can do what they want?
1: Yes.
0: Oh, God,
1: they know,
0: that now,
1: they know
0: that
1: how about the front power, yeah.
0: That's your theory?
1: No, but that's what it is. They no longer, in their mind, feel that they need men. Because anything we could give them, they have.
0: Nah.
1: Thanks to Dr. Raj.
0: Nah.
1: You know
0: they can't get everything.
1: Yeah, but that's what they think. That's what I just said. In their mind, they don't need so... If they pinch in your like it, that your business, them going away. That's how it is. We can't do that because, as I say, they lock we up.
0: And you know what I said? Yes. And I said it yesterday and I said it before. You know the song from Shelley Thunder? Sometimes a man forget cough. Well, coof.
1: Coof.
0: Right. Could you imagine a man had sung that song?
1: Yeah, they would have been, they would have gone him, correct?
0: Yeah.
1: Yeah.
0: Sometimes a girl forget kuf.
1: No, but look at the one where the woman say, and a bus the windscreen in the car.
0: Yeah, yeah. If we had say, that would not be a hit?
1: No. For matter of fact, we get locked up a talent here. So we're covering in her face. And they say, what? Where that? She fell to the ground.
0: Yeah, yeah.
1: And I hit a pong, pong, pong. And,
0: Where's that?
1: That's what I'm saying. We, yeah. It's only pong, pong, pong that rhymes with grong, grong,
0: okay,
1: grong.
0: Well, clearly. You're on a roll today.
1: Yeah. Today's a good day. It's a great day to be a great day.
0: It's a good day to have a great day. Yes. Yeah.
1: So, well, I was talking about
0: Southern Food Basket
1: right. Because for very long, I talking could be 40 years, right. I've not seen a mother holding a daughter hand that is 17 or 18 years old. Almost like you can't, not that I want you to be afraid of me, but I'm taking care of you. I'm not going to allow you to do anything that you shouldn't do.
0: So the mother holding
1: her hand,
0: like
1: through the whole supermarket.
0: Not way.
1: Through the whole supermarket, holding her hand, and you could see the daughter very submissive. So when we talking about pulling out numbers, and I ask, I say, well, now you pull out numbers now. She had to get almost like a verbal okay from the mom. So the mom say, yeah, go ahead now, girl. But if she mom didn't say that, she wasn't moving. And I said, I found that very, I've not seen that for years.
0: So,
1: you know?
0: So it would appear that she is extremely overprotective.
1: Correct.
0: And that in itself, in turn, will harm, you know, that irks me. That will harm the child later on in life.
1: Yeah, well.
0: How many times you have heard about women or even men who were overly protective. Mm-hmm. Their parents were overly protective, and as soon as they get a little bit of freedom, you know, they run wild. Yeah, but that is...
1: Or people run wild with them.
0: Well, yes. Well, either way. But they will consent to it. They would consent. But yeah. you see that?
1: I see Massey Stores having the statement here, you know, and I see my name, you know, but you time, you know. so... Where you know the line is? Because you could either mind your child, you could either look after your child or look after your grandchild.
0: Oh gosh, George. What drives parents to be overly protective is fear. And you could never manage a company, lead a family, any sort of leadership role.
1: Mm-hmm.
0: If there's any trace of fear, then it would never turn out to be well.
1: Well,
0: so you can't, for me, you can't grow up your child thinking, okay, I don't want my child to get involved with bad company. I don't want them to go down a wrong road. I don't want my daughter to get pregnant at a young age.
1: Right.
0: And now you restrict their freedom. You're behind them. Everywhere that they go, you're monitoring all of the situations, and you think that you are doing a good thing, but inadvertently you are harming your child more than helping your child.
1: You know, parenting do not have a leaflet, a book.
0: No, it doesn't.
1: So you really feel, as a parent, you're responsible for taking care of your child, and some of us, our taking care goes a lot more, as you just said. But then the reality is, if I don't, somebody else could take care of my child.
0: Let me tell you something. There are some parents who are so overly protective. Sometimes they turn big man and big woman over 18 years.
1: That's different.
0: And still want to have a say in their life because they feel, hey, you know, you ain't call me. If I leave by you and I go home, I would say, hey, you know, I reach home, I'm texting, I reach home safely and all that. Sometimes parents take a whole issue that they ain't call me and ain't tell me what's going on. What happened to you? No, sometimes out of respect, right? Okay, you know, they want to make sure that you're safe. But sometimes they can go overboard with it.
1: But I just tell them, I said, if I'm not okay, you would hear about it. somebody go call and say, you know, Georgian Hospital. And don't do them, I can't do them thing, you know. Hey, I reach home and thing.
0: You can't do that?
1: Can't do that, boy. Oh, I reach to work. And I find that stupid. Like, why would you WhatsApp and say I reach to work? I leave to go to work. I
0: yeah, well. Uh-huh. Just to make sure that...
1: Make sure
0: the person knows that you're there safe.
1: Turn on the radio. You go ahead.
0: Well, not everybody. Well, that's you particularly, but not everybody works on
1: so I reach the office.
0: Okay. Right. So obviously you would know that you reach safe because you're on the radio, everybody hearing you. But if you're working in an office environment or a construction site or some area that is not as
1: if you're working
0: public,
1: a construction site, you don't have data to WhatsApp, you know.
0: Nah, man, I don't like that answer. But anyway, so are we dealing with
1: overprotective,
0: overly protective parents?
1: Yeah, what is overly protective?
0: How do you feel about that? Parents who are overly protective, do you think that it is necessary, especially in these times, or you feel that
1: you can let your daughter go out there and make a mistake?
0: No. Don't put it like that.
1: What?
0: Allow her to figure it out.
1: So at what age you would allow your daughter, I don't want to say let go because you wouldn't let go. You let it go, but you wouldn't let go.
0: Right.
1: Of your responsibility. But at what age would you take your hand off of her?
0: I just think that when she starts to become in her teenage years.
1: Teenage starts at 13.
0: I know. Right. So a little bit by bit, obviously at 13 you're still very much young.
1: Right,
0: and naive in some cases.
1: Mm-hmm.
0: But you want to allow them, and even younger, to try to handle situations and try to figure out situations.
1: And that means what? Because they have you saying, and I agree, if there's a problem, stand back and let them handle it, and that's different.
0: Right.
1: But at 13, you want them to handle socially how to behave, or 14.
0: Right.
1: And you let them go movie tongue with their friends. Please.
0: No?
1: No. I know. At 14, me, George Gonzalez.
0: But we used to go cinema.
1: And you have stories.
0: Yeah,
1: don't you?
0: Yeah.
1: Correct.
0: And that is the reason, George, that is the reason why parents think the way that they think, because they feel that the child will do the same thing or even worse that they would have done at that age.
1: I know, because I and you, we were there. We looking at the, we used to look at, that's just how we are, the weak ones.
0: I know.
1: The weak ones.
0: Yeah, we.
1: My daughter.
0: We're watching
1: a movie.
0: Yeah, we.
1: We trying to hug up and tell.
0: Our hands exploring. Yes.
1: Yeah. We trying to hug up and whatever.
0: Yeah, but that. No, but what?
1: Because in our mind, mother could let you come out at this age, you're old enough.
0: No, boy. So here's what.
1: No, buddy.
0: So when you shield and protect them, and you overly protect them. Once they get a little freedom, they will do worse, George.
1: So, but we don't
0: they
1: know.
0: They will do worse.
1: But what is overly protect them? If I'm allowing you to go out at 14, let's say 14 years old.
0: So, they can't. So, if for 14, your daughter,
1: if
0: you
1: at 14, if at 14 years old, my daughter will go out with her cousins and then.
0: Right.
1: And I know Scott. Are wrong. Scott busting your head if you go wrong,
0: right,
1: your sister
0: right,
1: was
0: right, right.
1: So there was a bit of comfort, and then Kimberly was a different kind of woman. Kimberly had her head on.
0: Right.
1: And she would openly say that I'm not into them. I'll stay home this one. And whatever. But not at 14.
0: But
1: at 14.
0: But isn't
1: no.
0: So let me ask you a question. So at 14, do you think that is a reflection of your parenting skills if you are afraid that your 14-year-old will want to do something?
1: At 14, I still feel you need some growing up to do. If you're at 14 years old, who have your head in?
0: But you know, in their teenage years, they all want to go online with their friends and do. There's certain things that would allow you to.
1: 14 years old, you ain't going to know. You ain't going to know
0: house cinema?
1: Party and thing.
0: I didn't want house party. You're going to cinema.
1: With who?
0: With your friends.
1: I need to know who's your friends. can I need to know? Because it's my daughter. I want to know. That's my daughter. I want to know who is who. Because you, Ken Simmons, ain't coming around my daughter. I have to know. I'm not making a joke. When you're 16, it's different. Because by that time, you're a little more educated. And you're...
0: No, but sometimes... Okay, so you're trying to put... age set, but it has to do with maturity, you know. Well, you have to know your child.
1: Right, so according to how mature your child, even at 16, if they're not looking like the mature, you need to know how to handle.
0: So that's what I'm saying. So if you
1: but
0: do
1: can't
0: that,
1: let them go to learn.
0: So if 16, right, 2 years away from being able to vote, and you're still, I want to go sit them on, no, I can't go sit, they will start to rebel, and they will do things purposely. Yeah, but it is a very thin...
1: You know how much children come out from rebellion? How much children? Because they're rebelling.
0: How do you think about parents who are protective, are very much protective? Do you think that it is necessary in today's society? Or you think that they are doing more harm than good? We want to know.
1: Trudy and Anthony Roberts, good morning.
2: Good morning, gentlemen. My mother used to say that, you know, being overprotective could backfire on you. And a friend of mine who used to drive PH back in the day, Santa Cruz area, told me, he said there was this young girl. Parents were very overprotective of her. She was a pretty child, and I guess that's why. And the child eventually slit her own wrist and she passed.
1: Wow.
2: Because the child couldn't do anything. She couldn't go anywhere. It was that terrible for her.
0: Yeah, and this is the point. You want to be able, yes, to be protective, but at the same time, let them fall on and bounce the foot and get
1: right
0: back up.
1: But could they handle what outside there? Could your child handle what outside there? So that's him pretty good. Could she have handled what life out there?
0: You would never know because you never give her the chance. You never give her the chance to do that.
1: Yeah, I'm not sure. Catherine didn't say what age.
0: And especially
1: she was.
0: Especially young boys. You're overly protective.
1: Don't grow up
0: them.
1: A Macomen boy.
0: Oh God.
1: You're real.
3: Morning, guys. Easy Doubles Man checking in.
1: Doubles!
3: Top of the morning to all 105ers and the whole of Trinidad and Tobago. On the topic, girls that be treated different from boys.
0: Yeah, well, we know that.
1: So we had a little line, me and the Doubles Man and Scott. That Doubles Man partner drink 4 coffee, you know. Black coffee with no sugar, you know.
0: Hey.
1: When you're drinking black coffee with no sugar, he's a man who's had a watching. You take them easy.
0: Yeah, different boy. Hey, let's take a short break and come back with much more, right? 381-051. That's the number to send your WhatsApp messages your WhatsApp messages, your voice notes. Let us know. What do you think about parents who are seemingly overly protective? What do you think about it? Do you think it's necessary in these day and age? George, you think it's necessary?
1: I think it is. Well, overprotective... You need to be very protective in this age. Because all of a sudden, your daughter reaches when a real gongo bongo.
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1: people
0: o'clock.
1: Like Ken, we got
0: major negatives. So we're asking you a question. We're asking you a question today. What do you think about parents who are deemed a little too protective?
1: Because you know
0: how
1: this society.
0: Yeah, you know how things are.
1: Correct.
0: Right? There are people who
1: because you fighting
0: on your children.
1: You are fighting social media, minding your child.
0: Right. But parenting has to be different because
1: so the what your child sitting in the room whole day and night? Whole day and night.
0: No, that's not healthy.
1: On the social media, on the phone, or on the computer.
0: Yeah, too much screen time, that is not healthy at all.
1: A closing the door, you know, locking your either you're not coming out or you're not going in.
0: Alright, 603-505-624-7729.
1: That's my daughter.
0: That's the number to call. How do you feel about that?
1: Bongo bongo that we are.
2: George and Ken, and on that topic you all have this morning, yes, they have to be very protective now of the children. Children now is not like children ago. Your children could have walked the road and go to school and think by themselves, and but you have to protect your children, right? You see, and this time is a serious time. Morning to only 105 hours.
0: So be protective.
1: The lady the Indian lady who was holding her child's hand.
0: Uh-huh.
1: That is something I saw for years.
0: It was well, okay.
1: That an East Indian holding her daughter's hand, regardless of age.
0: So I didn't say anything, but as you said that, usually you will find those of the East Indian culture would do that. Yeah. Is it that they're accustomed?
1: I think that's
0: how custom.
1: But on what is...
0: In some cases.
1: And what are the other cultures? Because, boy, I see some parents hitting a child, some slapping in the road. I ain't talking 7 years old or thing, eh? And I...
0: You wouldn't do that?
1: What? Are you mad? Nah.
0: So if your child misbehaving bad... And you're talking to them and they're not listening and they're being disobedient.
1: It's because that starts from home.
0: Right.
1: My child would be disobedient.
0: So what you okay?
1: My mom used to walk with my daughter on a leash, you know.
0: You mean?
1: A leash. They used to sell those leash.
0: Oh, yeah.
1: Like a brace.
0: Yeah.
1: She'll run away.
0: But bad behaved children, you didn't think parents should discipline them right there and then and give them some lash in the tail?
1: But
0: especially if you tell them come and they're doing something and they're being very rebellious and being disrespectful to you as the parent.
1: I think you discipline them. I don't think you abuse them. Cause
0: no, not, abuse,
1: see,
0: not
1: nah,
0: abuse.
1: But I see some abuse.
3: Hey, morning, Ken and George.
0: Abuse.
3: Being what we would call overprotective, especially in a time like this, we have to be mindful. Now is not like long time. There are so many things now that, in hindsight, when we did it, we didn't know how dangerous it was. And now that we have become adults and in some cases parents, we don't want some of the things that we may have gotten away from for it to happen to our children, our nieces, nephews, or whatever. So yes, there will be a level of protection, but there should also be a level of freedom, because if you squeeze too tight, they will, of course, want to break free. And that sometimes is the problem. So
1: that's
3: there has
1: the
3: to be
1: problem
3: a balance
1: break
3: between
1: free,
3: the two in regards to your protection of your children and showing them, well, hey, just be careful out there and be mindful of your surroundings.
1: You see, the consequences to our actions then is different now. So yes, because those things was what made Ken who he is and made me who I am. But the consequence is different now. So yes, you want your child, your son or your daughter, to go through some of those things, but some of them you know they're not ready for.
0: I think that you had, okay, so no, but you have to strike a balance, you know, George.
1: Hey, get your morning.
0: You have to strike a balance. If you don't give them the opportunity, we know that, okay, especially...
1: But you have to pick and choose what opportunities.
0: Especially young children. Remember I told you the age that I traveled alone, I was in primary school,
1: mm-hmm.
0: and the first time my father followed me to see if I took the correct taxi, and I was in primary school. But mm-hmm. now, you know, things go.
1: You can't do that.
0: You're dropping it to school, you're correct. Picking it up. They, even as a teenager, sometimes you don't even let them travel.
1: They don't know. They have children never travel in their life.
0: Is that a good thing?
1: No.
0: You ain't figuring out life.
1: No, so what happens?
0: So sometimes you want to keep them out of certain environments, and then the immune, like dirty environments, and then the immune system, as soon as they come around some dirt,
1: that is where
0: they get it cold, because they're not immune to it.
1: When it's okay.
0: And it's the same principle.
1: When you start to do those things, it's great until they go away to study and realize they don't have a clue what to do. So I am saying, so if I could avoid, if I could drop my child to school, I would. I wouldn't have them travel. You know what I mean? I will have, I will, in our days, traveling normal.
0: No, but you want to teach, you wanna teach them
1: they
0: basic,
1: never, there
0: basic
1: was
0: survival
1: never,
0: skills.
1: Yeah, but that, they didn't, we didn't travel because we would basic
0: and,
1: survival
0: and
1: skills.
0: And here's the problem, right? There are some parents who want to be so overly protective. They want to do all that they need to do for the child. They don't give them an opportunity to grow and to learn and to figure it out themselves. So all through your childhood, it was given to you. You were protected. It was given to you. You didn't have to work for it. You didn't have to figure it out, right? Your problem-solving skills are at a minimum because your mother, your father used to do it for you. And now you've turned big man and big woman, and you feel that somebody should do that for you. No.
1: But the reality is that you AI doing that thinking for you?
0: Nah, well, that's an
4: morning, George and Ken. Strict parenting is one thing in this society, but you see, at the end of the day, there's so much peer pressure. There's peer pressure on adults and all too. Some of them adults, you go in about your daily business and fellas find it uncool for you because you don't come outside and drink with them by the corner, by the road. You don't smoke marijuana, you don't pipe cocaine, and they find it uncool. And how that man going to work and he coming home and he got thing and he going to church and that girl thing. And big people are not peer pressure as well as the young ones too, eh? You understand? But the most you could do is talk. But you see peer pressure and influence?
1: Correct.
4: The internet? That is the devil in society today.
1: Correct. So we need
4: to be real strong as a parent outside here today. You understand? Because the influence coming from all sides.
5: Hey, Grand Rising Tokens, we're just checking in on this marvelous Monday. Just taking this opportunity to wish you guys and all our rest of the 5City 105 family have a marvelous Monday.
1: Good morning, guys. Hope you had
5: just jumping on this question that of the day. I think it needs to strike a balance, but while we are doing that, because the society today is a bit different, but it cannot be bordering on being in control, because some people while they are protective of the children, is bordering on control.
0: We're going to continue this discussion. I like where we're going today, right? We got Major Network News, standbys.
6: Good morning, I'm Peter Christopher with headline news on TNT3 and the TBC Radio Network. Government Minister Barry Padarat is pushing back against Opposition Chief Whip Marvin Gonzalez over questions surrounding contracts for the 30 planned police posts around the country. Gonzalez had questioned the selection of contractors and whether the proper procurement process had been followed. But in a social media post on Sunday, Padarat accused the opposition of focusing on contractors instead of the crime-fighting benefits of the mobile police units. He also argues that the opposition remained silent on allegations involving state contracts under the former PNM administration and says its criticism amounts to political misinformation rather than a discussion about public safety. International hospitality company Hilton says it wants to continue its 64-year presence at the state-owned Hilton Trinidad and Conference Center, but its lease is still set to end on September 18th if a long-term agreement is not reached. Hilton's Caribbean and Latin America communications team told CNC3 the company remains in talks with the property's owner and hopes to secure a long-term solution. Last Thursday, Land and Legal Affairs Minister Saddam Hussein says negotiations are very advanced and an announcement is expected soon. State records also refer to a new Hilton HMA and renovation works aimed at maintaining the Hilton rebrand by E-Tech. The countdown is on as Hilton's September 18 deadline comes exactly 45 days after it rose. The Communication Workers Union, which is the legal notice period when five or more workers may be retrenched in accordance with the Severance Benefits Act. Now, the workers through the union have been demanding answers on their future. The state must pay more than $500,000 to police officer Dawood Mohammed after a high court judge ruled that the TTPS violated his constitutional rights by delaying his recruitment. Mohammed, a municipal police officer at the time, cleared most of his recruitment process but was stopped because of tattoos on his arms. He later removed the tattoos and challenged the TTBS's policy in court. Although he resumed training while that case was pending, his fellow recruits were sworn in before him after concerns were reportedly raised about his background check and lawsuit. Mohammed took legal action over the delay. Last year, he won his challenge to the tattoo policy and received $300,000. In the latest ruling, Justice Marcia Ayers Caesar found the TTPS failed to properly explain the delay or give Mohammed a chance to respond to the concerns. She also ruled that he was treated differently from other recruits without justification. Stay tuned for another news update at the top of the hour and for comprehensive coverage in our midday news and major newscast at 7 p.m. on TNT3.

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1: Man down.
2: Yeah, boy.
1: You know, we're talking about parents who are seemingly overly protective, right? Mm-hmm. And we always, when we're talking about that topic, particularly, we focus on the girl,
2: mm-hmm.
1: the young girl. But there are young men, ones who are overly protective.
2: I agree.
1: And they grow up. You find, like, with this song with Rihanna here, you find that they're not able to solve problems, women taking advantage of them and using them and breaking their hearts.
2: Correct.
1: And they're not living up to their responsibility because you baby them.
2: Right, but what you would do with your daughter...
1: I know it's a difference.
2: Good morning, guys. Hope you all had a great weekend. I just want to wish my colleague and her family all God's strength today as they lay Shayna Reese to rest.
1: Reese, okay, nice.
2: Catherine says, communication is lacking between parents and their children. Arming your children with knowledge on how to protect themselves and be observant is even more important now than ever. A woman I know with 3 sons had their passwords for all their social media until they reached the age of 18.
1: That come on. Is that really necessary?
2: No.

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1: what do you think is necessary in today's society? Or you think that, you know, some parents could overdo it? We want to know.
2: 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Ken and George, blessed morning. Overprotective, I think that word doesn't speak for itself already. But I think if a parent is being overprotective, the best thing to do is to teach your children and them the truth. You see, when they teach the children and them the truth, joking, you know it wouldn't have no reason to be overprotective, because the truth brings common sense too, also, right? So teach the children and them the truth. That is all we need to do. You know, it is so simple, right? And the children will be in order. But blessed love children to be.
1: So we talk about.
0: But sometimes they can't handle the
1: right,
0: truth.
1: So we know that you have to grow up boys different to different girls, right? Right. We know that, right? So do you believe that we should give our sons way more freedom?
0: Automatically, you take care of your daughter a lot more than your son.
1: But this is the problem.
0: Not that you love them more or less, eh? But you take care of them. So you let your son go to a party a lot earlier than you let your daughter go to a party.
1: Yeah, but this is the problem. And as a result of that thinking, that is why our men today are in trouble, because as boys, they won't raise properly. And especially if you grow up with a mother and she tried her best, but a mother could never be a father.
0: Oh, no. Correct.
1: Right?
0: Correct.
1: And you go, that's my one piece. Yeah. That's my one son. And I often said you are
0: a mama's boy. Because I love my mom. Because she lives with me.
1: You're a mama's boy.
0: What makes a mama's boy?
1: You didn't say that in your own confession?
0: Yeah, but what makes... But you're saying that in a negative way. What makes you a mama's boy?
1: Because you will choose, and nothing wrong with that. I mean, in some instances, you will choose your mom over something in terms of your significant other for your wife or anything like that.
0: But remember
1: we spoke about that?
0: Correct. But you would know what those choices are. When you start to move against me and my mom or the relationship we have, you're going to make it worse. Because I am not leaving my mom. Yes, I would. Obviously, you're in my life.
1: Right.
0: So we have our life.
1: Right.
0: But I'm not going to stop checking my mom. I'm not.
1: No, I ain't saying stop checking it.
3: Good morning. I just see parents will be sending their little children to school, not by themselves standing up out on the road waiting for taxis. Sometimes I see taxis, they tint up, picking up these little children. There is no parents in sight. And I tell them, children like 5 and 6 years,
0: no, man.
3: Boy as well as girl. These parents are them inside, and them children outside stopping car for themselves. At one time, a little boy jumped in my car. When he reached by the school, he come out and just start to walk. The parents and them not giving these children no money. They don't care about how they think. Come on, there's something is going wrong.
0: Agreed.
1: Agreed. 5 and 6 years old, is, yeah, something.
0: Something wrong? Yeah, a new home? Watching TV? No, man.
1: Yeah, something wrong of that nature. I ain't saying that. But at the same time, you have to allow them to figure out certain things and don't make them feel that.
0: And how do you balance a Kenneth? And let's say you have a daughter,
1: right?
0: A son, a child, or two children, and you meet this young lady. And everybody living together, but she not treating them bad, but she obviously fighting for your attention. So if they do something wrong, they make a mountain out of a molehill.
1: Let me just take this call quickly. Hello, good day, welcome.
4: Good day, welcome. Morning to you and George.
1: What's going on?
4: Morning.
1: Everything good?
4: I good.
1: Yeah,
4: George, yeah, and Ken, you know something? I know a woman grew up her son overly protective, and right now he's a big man, 50 something years, almost going to 40, and he can't manage on his own.
1: That's wrong.
0: You need a woman in your life to set him straight.
1: No.
4: Well, that's the thing here. No woman I want him.
0: Well, you need a man in your life to set him straight.
1: No.
4: Why does that work?
0: Protect him.
1: And that is my point. Thank you for sharing that.
4: You have to You hear this? You had to teach your children how to be tough, toughen them up to face the world and face disappointment.
0: A mama's boy is one that waits for permission from his mother to do anything. That's a mama's boy.
1: Ah, hey, Natalie. But that is not it. No, really? No, that not just alone. Not just alone. Not that.
0: What?
1: A mama's boy is one who waits for permission.
0: Okay, so what is a mama's boy?
1: Your boy, listen, everything surrounds, and nothing wrong with that. Take care of your mother. I agree with that. But it could reach a point where it could be a little bit overboard.
0: Agreed.
1: Right?
0: That's a mama's boy. I agree.
1: Right. So is everything, Ogwaka, I ain't know, you know, how to find out with mama first. How to find out if mama doing anything first.
0: Yeah.
1: You know, come on.
0: I agree. But if I have responsibilities, like I'm the one to take my mom to the supermarket.
1: Yeah, your lady, is your lady birthday? Is your lady birthday? And only have a dinner to go out, right? And then your mother have something that she needed medication, she needed to carry. She had nobody else to carry her. What are you doing? Who are you choosing?
0: Well, I'm telling my lady, I said, let me go and get the medicine for my mom.
1: No, it can't happen. It's happening at the same time. Around the same time.
0: Yeah, I know. That's difficult.
1: Women.
0: Calling how the woman looking.
1: No. What would you do? What would you do?
0: I think my mom come first.
1: So fire upon your lady. Yeah, on that special day.
0: And if she do, because if the same happen with her, if we had to go out, and it's important to me, and she say, my dad or my mom.
1: She say, listen, this is a special occasion. Something. She's celebrating something, and she thanks you for being there, and she planned this whole thing. And then... And then all of a sudden, your mom can't get somebody to go for some important medication or for something. Right. Right? I mean,
0: what you would do?
1: You mean what I will do?
0: That vaccine, what you do?
1: I will get somebody. I will pay somebody to go with mama.
0: Oh, no, I agree. No, I thought that was an option. The way you say
1: that
0: she can't get nobody else.
1: No, she wants you. She wants you.
0: No, that is different. No.
1: She wants you to carry her.
0: No, that's not. You ain't getting that.
1: Who not getting that?
0: My mom, she ain't getting that. You can't, because you testing me and my lady. That's what you're doing. And now you can't, you know. I'll get somebody to, as you say, I'll get somebody.
1: That's what I will do. Come on, I not.
0: No.
1: All right, so we got the now. Okay, I'll tell you. And there are a lot of, you want to know why men are not being men these days? It's because of their upbringing, you know. They were smothered. And they can't handle life challenges. And even with the ladies too as well, they are naive. As you squeeze the head, the leg open because.
0: You have any numbers? Names? Any? I don't know, but how you know them people? Eyes don't.
1: We got it now. Jeez.
0: Have anybody? No. Guys, it's time for the now, and it's all courtesy of Real Top Builders, and I just want to let you know there are three locations in Marval next to LC Plaza. They're also in Bongji Road in San Juan, 13 to 15, and a 97 Eastern Main Road in Aruka. So, let me start. So, it's so... First People Chief wants greater visibility and public holiday. Okay, I worked that out. But you see, when they started saying... Maybe we should move Corpus Christi and make that our day. A lucky off. That's easy to give a lucky off. What? Where you had to go there for? You're the first people. Like, you want to be the last people. You know what I mean? Nah, come on. Don't be stupid. That's stupid. Even to say. So, I don't know if you know, but Contentions police post at Eddie Hard Grounds completed. They finish it. So why they can't get that same contractor to do all these schools? You know what I mean? They finish the building. What? How much days? If so, finish, ready to move in and start at police people. But so use those contractors of. Nah, come on, guys. Where are we going? And I hear three people there over the weekend. No, man. So I'm seeing here, Benjai apologizes over racial rant on social media. Unfortunately, I didn't see what that was. But they say here, they start buying soccer artists. He says again, soccer?
5: George.
0: I'm just asking, George. I'm not sure. I'm not. So why didn't you just say Benjai?
5: George, come on, behave yourself, then, my big up. Benjai is my friend.
0: See me now. I'm not sure. I don't know.
5: Please, oh gosh.
0: I don't. But the law is something else. So the guys who robbed the church confess. They confess to robbing the church. You know the judge said that there's not enough evidence and let them go. They confess. All three of them confess that they are the ones that went in the church and robbed the. The judge said, nah, not enough evidence to throw the case. Nah, come on. Nah, nah, nah, man. Something wrong. Something wrong, guys. Where we going? Where we going? And this police, so he went. They stop him from getting any police force because of his tattoos. He got rid of the tattoos. And they still put people in front. So he sued them for $500,000 and win. And now we're suing them again because he's still in Gatine. So you're making more money as a police to be than the actual police who is. You could, but partner, I need you to come and navigate me and Ken through this company. Yeah, nah, man. No, boy. You're a hero, boy. Your parents would love you. Yeah. Nah, boy, you real sour, boy. A Kunupia man who stopped to give a stranger a ride was sexually assaulted, buggered, and then robbed before the suspect escaped on foot. You real sour, boy, partner.
5: And then he escaped on foot?
0: Yeah.
5: Oh, you go there and make you see? Bad parenting. You get a man a ride, and the man gave you a ride?
0: But he got a ride twice. A ride share. He got a ride share. Nah, man, you real sour, boy. You can see now well.
5: You saw that right, boy? You saw that story, right?
0: Yeah, but So, Albert Gomes, who is a very prominent name in the history of Trinidad and Tobago, I don't know much. I just know from what I heard, and, you know, I'm not a reader. But, you know, you hear stories, and he was very, very prominent in the politics, and that's before Eric William. But, like, they never used to pay well, because he have a jacket that too tight for him. But no, you look like a real mafia, though, eh? With the mole and the like a real mafia, man, in those days. But yeah, man, he didn't get much pay. Everybody sued for things good except his. That's his style. So then the other two fellas, they had the same style. Nah, man, come on, no, let you think Gomes bad, man. No, let you do me that. Don't do me that. I don't know. I don't know if I'm biased. I don't know if it's called this biasness, but. I'm watching the T20 match, TKR, and every word that come out of the commentators' mouths is that Kieran Pollard and Puran not in his side yet. Everything. You hit a six? Yeah, boy. Those fellas not there when they come back. You miss a ball, them fellas not yet. And I'm saying, how you want these other fellas to grow if it is you have these fellas there? I mean, not. I don't mind the playing any team. They're heroes, but you can't continue. What's the word I want? Just comparing. You can't do that. These fellas playing, give them the blinder. But that is not me now. My real now was that the last two batsmen was a South African guy, and Joshua De Silva. And Joshua De Silva looks sick. He looks sick, and you're seeing every time that. They make a run, he's running real slow and he's stooping down and they come to take him off and he say, hey, nah, you want to finish the game. And then the coach said, hey, you had to come off. Because later on in the competition, if there is a run difference, we don't want to be... So you want to send somebody in to finish the match. But I look at the whole game after that, everything, and not a word was said. Commentators, nobody, that... Well, I wonder what happened to Joshua. I wonder if he's ill. I wonder hope he's okay. So if it was a Puran, it would have been news. Or if it, and I'm just saying that all these young guys who play in this first comers, they're playing for the place in the TKR. Get them the blight, get them the respect, man. Don't go there. Don't go there. I was really disappointed that all the newcomers, nobody mentioned them. Huh? What?
1: What is commentator?
0: I don't know. One I know was what's his name? Darren Ganga.
1: Oh.
0: He was one. But Ian Bishop is another one. And Ian...
1: They're supposed to know better,
0: yeah,
1: man.
0: Yeah. Well, Ian don't like me.
1: Huh?
0: Yeah, Ian. I won a competition. And I went to co-host with him. And...
1: You don't like him much?
0: Well, he's serious. And he said, so what do you think about the match? I said, I think that the Craig Wheel should have the phone numbers on the chest so we could call them.
1: No, no, everybody see that.
0: Yeah, he didn't like that. He didn't smile.
1: Yeah.
0: He didn't smoke. So, you don't have a... So, not everybody. If you were a wrestler, expect a slap. If you were a comedian, expect a joke. You should put out. I was, because I don't know leg by and them thing. I like my cricket. I want my cricket, but I don't know them thing. So, everybody man on silly mid off. I don't have a clue what you're talking about. You know? I just hear silly, you know what I mean? But that's what I'm talking about is Kes and Marshall Montano, boy. Continue, boy. They continue. Kes did a concert in Canada, 16,000 people.
1: Yeah, boy.
0: And not only that he brought 16,000 people, but he brought other artists with him, young artists, to not only show the world, but to show them how to deal, how to work on stage with a crowd. And then Marshall Montano in Central Park. For the second day sold out. Second day.
1: You see the people there, right?
0: Second day. That is our people as us.
1: That's phenomenal.
0: That's Trinidad and Tobago.
1: You know the doing that way?
0: Nah, that's people we shake hands with and we talk to and who know Ken name and know my name and...
1: Yeah.
0: These are big ones, and we should treat them like big ones.
1: He's really get love out, more love outside than inside.
0: Let them, you know, what is it? Let them make one bad song, either one, and Trinidad in the tail. All of that experience, and that will you do, boy, this year, boy. You know?
1: Yeah.
0: Come on, guys. And the word of the day, power always has to be kept in check. Power exercised in secret, especially under the cloak of national security, is doubtfully dangerous.
1: You send that message
0: out. You hear that, guys?
1: You hear that? Message?
0: The bottom line, power is dangerous if you don't know how to deal with your power. That is what I'm talking about.
1: Ask them to tell you now, but I'll tell you now in a subsequent...
0: In a what?
1: In a subsequent broadcast, I'll tell you. Subsequent.
0: Na na na na na na na na na na na na na na na na na na na na na na na na na na na na na na na na na na na na na na na na na na na na na na na na na na na na na na na na na na na na na na na na na na 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

0: 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Ah, yeah, yeah, nothing wrong with some cream.
1: You feel if his parents didn't baby him, you'd have turned all the way to now?
0: You know that his parents baby him, Prince?
1: I don't know. So what happened?
0: We don't know. I don't know for sure.
1: Okay, you see? So you're confessing that something did happen.
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1: But you ever played cricket, though?
0: You mean if I ever played cricket?
1: I don't know. I know football, but I don't know much if you ever played cricket.
0: No, I play cricket, man.
1: So you have some experience with bats?
0: Yes.
1: Morning, Joken, Farrell Kaki, locked on. What about Charon having Charon?
0: So true. So the age-old question. If your mother and your wife drunk in, you can save one. Who you saving?
1: That's very difficult. That's like saying you have two Charon and one and both drunk in. Which one you saving? That's difficult. I don't know.
0: Difficult?
1: Yeah. I mean, is according to how my wife looking?
0: No, man. Yes. Hey, we got sports now. Stand up. It's now time for sports now on your sports leader, Vibe City 105 FM. 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
2: This is Sport. I am Ian Wason. Good morning. We begin with cricket. Trinidad and Tobago continued their impressive start to the Cricket West Indies Rising Stars Under 19 Women's Championships by securing back-to-back victories with a tense 3-wicket triumph over Guyana at the Liberta Sports Club in Antigua on Sunday. After being asked to bowl first, the TNT attack seized to control early, restricting Guyana to a modest 79 for 7 from their 20 overs. Off-spinner Samara Ramnath was the chief destroyer, claiming brilliant figures of 3 for 20 to back up the 4 for 8 she produced on Saturday against Jamaica. Aaliyah Henry top-scored for Guyana with a fighting 22. In response, TNT was wobbling at 14-6 for 5 in the 11th over, but valuable knocks from Jessica Davis, who scored 19, and 17 from Brianna Harichiran steadied the ship as Trinidad and Tobago reached 80 for 7 in 16.1 overs to secure the points. After the match, skipper Samara Ramnath said while the team was happy with the two wins, there were areas they would like to improve on. In athletics, Trinidad and Tobago's men's 4x100-meter relay team finished 5th in the final of the World Under-20 Championships at Eugene, Oregon on the last day of competition on Sunday, seeking their first medal for the championships. The quartet of Kadeem Chinapu, Alexi Persad, Mechelen Woods, and Trevon Stewart, they crossed the line in 39.44 seconds for their 5th-place finish. USA won gold in a new world junior record time of 38.16 seconds, while Great Britain was 2nd in a new area record of 38.90 seconds, and Jamaica was 3rd in 39.01 seconds. That was sport. I am Ian Wason. Good morning.
0: All right. Thank you very much. That was your sports now. It's now time for your On The Ball cricket updates.
2: This is the On The Ball CPL updates and highlights. I am Ian Wason. Good morning. The St. Lucia Kings initiated their 2026 CPL campaign on a winning note when they edged Antigua Barbuda Falcons by 4 runs at Annasville on Sunday. The Kings chose to bat first and scored 187 for 8 in 20 overs. Andres Gauss made a top score of 82. Alzari Joseph took 3 for 32 and Shamar Springer took 2 for 39 to lead the Falcons attack. In reply, Evan Lewis scored 48 and Tim Robinson added 30 while skipper Fabian Allen scored 28, but the Falcons only got to 183 for 7. Mahesh Tikshana took 2 for 18 and skipper Ruston Chase also took 2 for 18 to help the Kings secure a 4-run win. Gauss was named the man of the match. The competition shifts to Jamaica on Tuesday, where the Jamaica Kingsmen host Barbuda Stridents at Sabina Park from 7 o'clock. That was the On The Ball CPL updates and highlights. I am Ian Wason. Good morning.
0: All right. Thank you very much, Ian Wason. On The Ball CPL cricket update and sports now on your sports leader, Vibe City 105 FM. Look out for another On The Ball CPL cricket update and sports now just after 1 p.m. later on. We'll be back.
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0: Ken Simmons and George Gonzalez, boy, bless uprising. Well, with my first daughter, I had a real overprotective boy. Ooh, I ain't lying, but as soon as she started with teenager, I started to calm down because I work in taxi within the Woodbrook area. I started to let she go movie talk with her friend. She was going to school Woodbrook sec. So, you know, I see she little lady, she call my daddy, I'm walking on the avenue to get this thing. You know, I started to get she little blind, and the mother was kind of was more easy going on me because she had two older children. So she tell me, you know, you need to ease up because I never, you know, I grew up real tough. And what I find in society today as being a driver, all they interact with people every day, I find young men nowadays real weak, boy, the weak, softy. When fellas come into travel, we need to go movie time with a little girlfriend, the girls for any boys in the cars. You understand? And that is a clear indication to me that these boys only growing up with mothers. True. Because the mothers putting them in the car and then jumping in, so them watching it as a female. But anytime a boy, a wrong, a man and a woman, his mother living with a man or his father and mother living together, he just see how his father the shitty mother and he would do it for the same thing. You understand what I'm saying?
1: Correct.
0: So, but you start to let go of children them. With my second daughter, it was totally easy. A real cool now. And then we'll set out with my third daughter, much more, 100%. You could be real protective, but up to a certain point, because you're teaching them to be independent. Yeah. You understand? I can't teach them to be independent and only keep grabbing the hand. Ken Simmons and George Gonzalez. Ken Simmons, don't forget, man.
2: Yeah, man.
1: Ken Simmons, we protect our daughters because females are preyed upon.
2: We got news.
3: Stand. Allegations should not be dismissed, but neither should conclusions be reached solely on material in the public domain. She says any concerns must be addressed through the courts, established processes, while protecting its independence, integrity, and public confidence. CNT3 News also reached out to Prime Minister Kamala Prasad Bisesa for comment. Hilton says it wants to continue its 64-year presence at the state-owned Hilton Trinidad and Conference Center, but its lease is still set to end on September 18th if a long-term agreement is not reached. Hilton's Caribbean and Latin American communications team told CNT3 the company remains in talks with the property's owner and hopes to secure a long-term solution. Last Thursday, Land and Legal Affairs Minister Saddam Hussein says negotiations are very advanced and an announcement is expected soon. State records also refer to a new Hilton HMA and renovation works aimed at maintaining the Hilton brand by ETEC. The countdown is on as Hilton's September 18th deadline comes exactly 45 days after it wrote the Communication Workers Union, which is the legal notice period when five or more workers may be retrenched in accordance with the Severance Benefits Act. Now, the workers, through the union, have been demanding answers on their future. The police post at the Eddie Hart grounds is officially up. This despite a meeting planned between the Tonopuna Regional Corporation and the Urban Development Corporation of Trinidad and Tobago set to be held today. Yesterday, Tonopuna MP Roger Alexander and his cabinet colleague, Local Government Minister Khadija Amin, both posted to social media highlighting the erection of the structure. The police post has been a point of contention as the corporation says it has not been consulted prior to its construction and as such has issued a notice of violation. When contacted yesterday, Corporation Chairman Josiah Austin said he did not wish to comment until after today's meeting with UDCOT. Stay tuned for another news update at the top of the hour and for comprehensive coverage in our midday news and major newscasts at 7 p.m. on TNT3.

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1: So you see, big truck driver saying, hey, Joken, morning. That is the day, no?
2: That is the day.
1: Hey, look at picture Kokri Das. Ramona on the ride and I asked her to come through with her laptop tomorrow, please God. And Ramona added to the cast. NYC Kokri Das, boy.
2: Yeah, man.
1: With the Ramona, you going with your laptop anywhere you're going? You easy.
2: I mean,
1: stop working.
2: I mean.
1: Rastaman in Orolo morning.
2: 90 minutes after 8 o'clock. So George shared with us yesterday at Southern Food Basket, he saw a mother holding her child's hand.
1: Her teenage child's hand.
2: All right, teenage child. Well, still child, yeah. Teenage child. She could be about 17. Right. And that was the springboard to our discussion today. So we're talking about parents who are...
1: overprotective.
2: Who are looked upon as overprotective. But people will say, listen, in this day and age, you need to protect your children. And we talked about the difference between growing up a girl as opposed to a boy, but you're finding a lot of boys, and I mentioned that earlier on, that they're not groomed and grown up properly, hence the reason we have a lot of...
1: Some of our fault is ourselves. We as men don't tell our sons we love them, Like, we feel as a weakness. To say, son, I love you, you know? Men don't really tell other men that, you know what I mean? But our daughters, we will tell them, and... not disputing some parents are overprotective, but is it possible that a young lady, though looking normal, could have disability, hence the holding hand? It didn't look so. Those are things you could see. But
3: good morning, Ken and George. Christine Lockton, sending love and blessings. Have a great day. Be safe. Love you guys.
2: Love you too. Let's go.
4: Boy, this is a nice topic. It brings me back to my little memory with my son. A caller before said about teaching your children about the truth, teaching them more than that, teaching them how to survive on their own, how to take a taxi at a young age, how to cook, how to clean, how to take care of themselves. Because with that knowledge, once you start to focus on those things, you start focusing on bigger things and bigger things and bigger things until you learn a whole network of experiences. And that is what we are. We are an eclectic, a collection of memories.
2: Indeed. The environment that your child grows up in has a lot to do.
1: Well, the environment that you create for your child, you're correct. If your child will see you doing stuff, they will feel that they shouldn't do it. If you as a father ain't cleaning your room, you ain't ponging a nail or whatever.
2: Yeah.
1: Then they're going to feel that.
2: So the male crisis obviously has to do in the parenting. And as, who it was? It was one of the folks who sent a voice message. He talked about young men coming into his vehicle and you find ladies
1: opening the
2: door and putting...
1: So stupid.
2: What kind of...
1: Yeah, so stupid.
5: Joken, I know a woman who have all her teenagers' phone clone. Up to the niece and all of them phone clone.
1: That's a Mako.
5: Is that control or being protective?
1: Nah, that's Mako.
2: That's something wrong with that.
1: Doctor from Bridgestone, morning.
2: 6035-105-624-7729. Do you think, is it justified in this day and age that parents need to still monitor?
1: To be a little more protective or overprotective of your children?
2: Yeah, I just think that what you have to strike a balance, but you need to give them chance to fall down and learn and get back up. Especially your boys.
1: Follow in front of me.
2: Especially your boys.
1: Yeah.
2: Your boy, Anna.
6: Ken and George, good morning. So there's my third attempt at this voice note because it have an accident on the somewhere in traffic here on the Bitum, and somewhere there it have traffic because the map, Google Map, just tell me that. But what I want to say is I agree we should be overprotective, and I have been called an overprotective parent a couple times by a few of my friends, right? But I must say my son is starting to appreciate some of the cautions that I took with him. He's 15 now. But I want to also mention, because we keep saying, you know, it's different with women, with girls. And in my experience, I think that it's not always too good, because I'm not going to call any names, but right now there's somebody that I am over. I am her, well, the manager, and this child is, you know that she has been over protected all her life. Everything must be too hard. Everything must be, oh, my brain frying. This child is 21 years old. And nothing she can't handle. Everything is too stressful. Everything is too hard. She even shared in the office that she still sleeps occasionally with her parents, which is ridiculous.
1: What?
6: Which is, and I say occasionally, but she said every night. Right? That is ridiculous. That is, I can't describe it. And to me, they are not preparing her for the real world, because she, everything is an issue. Everything will become plain. Everything is like she can't, and like you can't function on your own. So I'm thinking that being overly protective with a female could also be detrimental as well.
1: So, Ready Freddy, say good morning. A rough weekend, but I love this topic. I kiss and hug my three children when we meet and when we leave one another anywhere, not only at home. We must love all of them the same way.
2: Yeah.
1: I know your daughter get married this weekend and I ain't get invited, but I ain't not my ready, Freddy. Me and you good. Me and you still good.
2: You had to say that publicly.
1: Yeah. Me and you still good.
6: And I just wanted, I forgot to mention that I don't consider myself overprotective the way how people are stalk. And if I was that overprotective, my son traveled with school without me to Margarita all by his lonesome. You know, and of course, it was the first time he going by himself.
2: He's 16.
6: But I trust that everything that I taught him, that he learned over the years, that he put into place. And I was correct, because I had some really good reviews in terms of behavior and stuff from the teacher.
1: Yeah, that's the front door.
2: When that time reaches, and God blesses me with a young one, especially a boy, he will have to learn. He will have to learn with himself how to manage and how to cope.
1: At what age?
2: And how to solve problems. Even as in the mother's womb, as young, I would read to the child and show him some things that I would have to teach him how to make his bed, to make
1: correct
2: simple things
1: to be a gentleman,
2: right? To clean your room,
1: correct.
2: All right,
1: correct.
2: Give him responsibilities,
1: correct,
2: and reward him for some things.
1: But at what age are you gonna learn? Because mothers don't like to let go the son.
2: No,
1: I know mothers that still baby the son. And want to pick the woman for them and things.
2: But she is saying at 16, well, you know, he's traveling by 16.
1: Imagine that. At 16.
2: That old, 2 years and he had a vote. Nah, man. And you may deem, I mean, it's a respectfully, we can't tell you how to grow your child or deal with your children, but I just find he should have been doing that way younger.
1: Yeah, though, boss. At 16?
2: Yeah,
1: I think you're overprotective.
2: Yeah, we think so. But I guess, and that's why your friends are saying that. So don't get mixed with us.
1: Yeah. Oh, damn it.
7: Let me bring something to your attention real quickly. Georgie, that story you read where you said the man sour because he looked for a drop and he got buggered. Both of your reactions to that story is exactly why most men in our society will not and do not report instances of abuse towards them. Because if it was a woman, I'm sure your reactions would have been different.
2: Well, right. Because a man, And that reaction comes from, as a man, you are giving somebody a drop, and you are supposed to, and it goes to our discussion where we say, listen, a man supposed to at least be able to defend himself. So the man, he give the man a drop. Hold on, the man, you the man bugger you, unfortunately, and then escape on foot, and you have a car. Isn't something wrong with that? I'm asking you. We're not judging, right?
1: No.
2: But something is wrong with that.
1: But obviously,
2: And a man to hold it.
1: There's a right and there's a wrong.
2: Okay, to bodily hold your dog.
1: Yeah.
2: All right. Okay. Let me. I ain't really want to paint a picture. But
1: correct.
2: I painted a picture. Right.
1: Now, if it's a group of men, it's different.
2: Right.
1: One man. No man.
2: And take down your pants. And bugger you.
1: And
2: and escape on foot.
1: Yeah. You don't have a hand. So that's what we meant, really.
2: I'm sorry. As a man, no. That is unacceptable. Unless you willingly allow it.
1: Here we go.
2: No, I just said.
8: Born in Kenan, Georgia. Georgia, I just want to say hi to you guys, and I hope you guys had a great weekend. But I have to stand up for my boy, Ian Bishop. You know, he's a staunch Christian, and I don't think that he dislikes you. He may not have liked what you have said.
2: Right, it seems that
8: I have to stand up for him where that is.
2: He's a Christian. All right. You love the Lord.
1: No, I am not saying. Come with your, right. But as a common, so when I come here, if you come and you,
2: as a Christian, do I serve you, Lord?
1: And you, no, you don't. So, and I do an interview. The person in front of me, if I notice that they this or they that, then I move to suit because I want them to make to be comfortable. What? It was just different, and I just said, right. And to me, it don't matter because, partner, you don't put food on my plate. Yeah. I do it.
9: Good morning, Joe Ken, and good morning to all my beautiful 105ers. Thank God for life. Thank God for allowing us to see yet another beautiful start of another week. So, guys, have a blessed day and stay covered.
1: Thank you, baby. My daughter was responsible for cleaning her room and doing her laundry by 8. And she started to take the bus alone by 12.
2: Yeah, teach them.
1: You're a single parent. You don't have a wife. No, you don't have a wife.
2: No, teach them social skills.
1: Agreed. No, yeah, but also discipline.
2: And discipline.
1: Very important.
2: Yeah,
1: agreed.
2: Very important.
10: Ken and George, good morning. Good morning, public. Ken and George, this is a good subject, you know. Ken and George, like, since I know myself, I had to do everything on my own, travel, all kind of thing. And that make me precise, that make me shoot sense and all kind of thing. So sometimes it's good to be overprotective and give them a little leeway with a little protection that you watch them and don't know. I see some little children traveling city gate now, going to city gate to take vaccine. When I tell the little children, 6, 7, 8, 9, 10, 11,
2: yeah,
10: I think,
2: yeah,
10: traveling on their own, you know, going for a vaccine. Two children, one will be 6 and the next one will be our 8. And them traveling on their
2: own. Look, BTD, should I press play?
1: Yeah, let me see what you say.
2: No, let me take this call first. Hello, good day, welcome.
11: Hi, good day. I would really like to appreciate all the women who talked about supporting young boys in not being abused. Because I like the blanket statement of children are not singling out boys versus girls,
2: right,
11: because they're children.
2: Right.
11: But I also want us to caution that, remember, we want partners that are sensitive. We want partners that are attentive. And that needs to start somewhere. So unless we start growing up these boys in a way that they can then become partners that women want, we need to be able to figure out how are we growing up these boys.
2: Right.
11: So thanks so much for the back and forth, and I appreciate the plethora of opinions that are going to come from
2: yes.
11: this. Have a great day.
2: I appreciate you. Thank you, my dear. So it's true. So you find that men, they don't have any coping skills when
1: Roland, behave yourself.
2: When,
1: we Roland, what's up?
2: He said it here. He said it to you, right? So, you're finding out women say, "Oh gosh, like I had to step up to be the man because what he's supposed to be doing, he's not doing. If something arises that needs his firm action or a decision to take, he's indecisive. He's not sure about himself. And there lies the problem and the issue, right? Do you know that you can tell someone's insecurities by just listening to them? So somebody may tell you, listen, hey, you know, I work in this organization for 15 years and I left, and you know, they called me back, you know, because, you know, I'm doing what I did was very much valuable, and you know, they needed my service, so they called me back. So your thing is, you know, competency and intelligence. So if you don't get that, you feel your fear is that you will not be deemed competent or intelligent, or somebody needs, in terms of you want to be powerful, so you have all things to exhibit masculinity and strength. So you have a big truck, you have these symbols that signifies power. So you want people to perceive that you're powerful, and you don't want people to perceive
1: so
2: that
1: the truck driver powerful.
2: No, I'm just saying something.
1: Well, that way you're trying
2: to tell me? I'm giving you a psychology 101 here.
1: Okay.
2: Right? There are people who needs approval. Right? So they need approval on something. So they may say, oh gosh, listen, I don't make this speech, you know, but I ain't no And I know I'm accustomed to doing it, but this one a little different, boy. And then he would say, nah, man, you're good to go. You know, you're well good to go. You know you can handle it. So you validate and you want to get that approval. You just have to pay attention.
1: Yeah, but
2: pay attention.
1: Everybody different and everybody have a different match to light the fire.
2: Yeah. All that, don't take for granted what I'm saying. You know, listen to people's conversations. Some people, they look for acceptance. They look for approval. And you could tell people's insecurity based on their upbringing, right? Very, very, very powerful. Anyway, let's go.
8: Hey, Joker, morning. It look like all the Bacchanal, all I love the Bacchanal more than me, boy. You see why it is important to keep a leash on your children? To have them in a gear, boy. Look at my partner, Ken Simon. At the age of 13,
2: jeez,
8: he dealing with bats. Are you asking me if he just split it on the judge? Not me, you know. You ask him that. Hey, Georgie, I hear accent Ken. At what age? Well, George, of course, at the age of 13.
2: You see what I mean, boy?
1: You see, you have to be careful in what you say, boy.
2: No. I should have.
1: But thank God you're off my case and not in yours. You know what I mean? Well, morning, George. My 40-year-old nephew lives by me. His mother defends every wrong thing he does. He lazy and entitled. That's a man child. She breathing. Correct. No, but you too. Pay him out your house. Pay him out your house.
12: Blessed morning, brothers. Georgie, when I was 12, between 12 and 13, my partners and myself, we used to go to Santa Cruz and hike over the hills and go Maracas, bathe, enjoy yourself. Hike back over before it get too dark, back home. So this generation really different now.
1: Oh no. They don't even go to the beach.
2: Yeah, big men. You know, still depending on their parents for certain things.
1: Okay.
2: What do you mean?
1: When you say like what?
2: No, well, okay. So as a man, so do you think as a man you should be, you don't have and you're asking. I know situations happen that sometimes, you know, you need assistance, but you're asking your mother and father, you know, every Monday morning, you know, let me get 500.
1: They're wrong.
2: Because you will pension money.
1: No, that's wrong.
2: And you're not going out to get
1: worse anything. Again, they should lock you up if you want the children that collect the pension money and give them and you giving them. They're not giving you, you know.
13: Right. Again, there's something wrong with that story. Yeah, they're adding up. The maths not matching. Yeah, Ken, that song like a grinder issue. Something with grinder.
2: What are you talking about?
1: I don't have a clue what he's speaking. You must probably be talking about the guy who pick up the guy.
2: Oh, yeah,

0: to get a man a drop. A man who hold you down and bugger you. And then I escape on
1: subsequently. Subsequently. What?
0: What?
1: I can't repeat that, man. But the fuller special. He says subsequently. Yeah?
0: No, it's not that. What did he say?
1: Subsequently. Subsequent?
0: Oh gosh, I can't even remember what he said. But
1: Alexander, I love your boy. We shouldn't move you. You should be prime minister.
2: Catching, I respect your views, but men need to be tough. You can't give a man a job, and then the man who rob you hold you down and then put some work on you. Hear what going in that whole situation?
1: I'll take your money.
2: That man went for him, man. You understand what I'm saying? And he wasn't feeling him that night. And he anyway, I saw something and he gave it and then he must just went to make a report and say, I'm gonna pay up.
0: Hey,
2: but a man has to be a man and protect himself, boy. Hey, you have to die protecting yourself, boy. No man can hold you up.
0: Just so.
2: But he's not winning, boy. And that's how it is. Pull like that slide on my head, buddy. Anyway, boy, man ought to be tough, boy. A man ought to be tough.
0: Thank you.
2: You can shove a man to come on my daughter. I say, big man, you can protect my child.
0: Yeah,
2: come on.
0: And that's the point. And listen, and Katrin is speaking from how she sees it. And I understand that. We see different things. And
1: you ain't want to cross Katrin at all. No.
0: Be a man.
1: Be a man, Ken.
0: Listen to me now. Everybody have a particular view on certain things, right? Mm-hmm. It's subsequent. What did he say?
1: Subsequently.
0: Yes, yeah, subsequent. Yeah.
1: Wrong skin, you're good. Look, people look mal and saying do subsequent.
0: Or some kind of thing. Anyway.
1: I love it.
0: Katrin is representing someone who she sees things differently, right? And I don't agree with her. And I said that men should be men. You cannot say that you are a man and you can't even defend yourself from getting buggered. You have to like that.
1: Unless he knocks you out, or he gives you some sort of drug to ask that question, all right?
0: So he had to fight to pull down. I don't know what pants he had on. You had to fight and pull down your pants. And you had to remain still. For that to go in?
1: Still or steel.
0: hey, what's up?
1: Make sense right till Moses says, good morning, Big Daddy Ken.
0: Hey, fire on that, boy. That could never be. So we make a light of it, but that should not have been.
1: Stranger things has happened. Just talk to Alexander.
3: Morning, guys. I have taught my daughter so much. I have taught my daughter. Now, at age 16, she does basically everything. She earns her own clothes. She does a lot of things for herself now. You understand? She don't need me.
1: And
3: that is a good thing. So, parents, even though you're single, I'm a single father. You understand? Top of the morning to you guys.
1: Yeah, brother. Ken, suppose he is one of them. There's no them and we, boy Leonard. There's all of us.
0: Who's one of them?
1: She says, suppose he's one of them.
0: Who is them?
1: I don't know. We're all humans.
0: What's them mean? We don't understand.
1: We're just different.
0: Hey, we're coming back. Yeah. 14 time. We're coming back.
4: Hey. All for rum. 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

0: Eyes is going to be in the building for DJ Ramona.
1: So we're
0: talking so much. I mentioned it yesterday. Guys, the ride on Sunday.
1: Solo.
0: Let's it go. Completely sold out, folks.
1: Yeah. And you know they're going to have people who saying, oh, God, you sure I can't get two tickets, but you know I'm meant to call you.
0: No,
1: but you look for that.
0: But didn't I say that?
1: We've been saying from early, guys, get your tickets.
0: I don't know, boy. Somebody called me yesterday and said, oh, gosh, Ken, I want two more. I can't sell you any. I can't.
1: Yeah, agreed.
0: I can't. So unless somebody say, hey, somebody ain't going again, they have a ticket to sell.
1: Yeah.
0: I can't. You know what I mean? So we said, we're ready this coming Sunday. It's going to be a movie.
1: Yeah, boy. It's going to be epic.
0: It's going to be great.
1: It's going to be.
0: Looking forward to it.
1: You don't have to be in your water to get wet. You know what I mean?
0: Yeah.
1: Morning, Joe Ken Denise from Power Force, Locked On George. Today is my son's Michael's birthday. Tomorrow is mine. Happy early 18th birthday and happy birthday to your son.
0: Yeah, man. Happy birthday. Hey, Glow and Diego is bringing the vibes the night before the Independence Day. 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
1: 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Mm.
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1: So somebody saying this, it is grace for a big hardback man to expect his elderly mother to be doing his personal chores like washing his clothes.
0: Oh!
1: I had a partner in his 50s and vex and telling me mother ain't washing clothes.
0: Nah, man. Hey, that's
1: stupid.
0: It's terrible. Terrible. You can't even wash your own clothes? It's Oil and Music again, the ultimate food and music festival celebrating the icons. 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Enjoy Doubles, Pepper Pork, Sahina's Sunday Lunch. Traditional Sunday lunch. When we say Sunday lunch, like macaroni pie and stewed chicken or baked
1: but
0: chicken.
1: But you know you. Your body and nothing wrong. I'm not a body man.
0: What's wrong with body?
1: On Sunday they had somebody giving away. Well, they had giveaways as I said, but it started with Alu and body.
0: They had no free giveaways.
1: No free giveaways.
0: Sweet Sunday lunch, bacon, shark, oyster sauce, roast corn and curry barbecue, pigtail pepper, lamb, plurry and much more.
1: Curry barbecue.
0: Yeah, they have
1: curry barbecue.
0: They have roast sauce, roast corn and curry.
1: And barbecue.
0: That's what they say, yeah, roast corn and curry. Well, curry, roast corn.
1: Okay. Yeah, well there's curry.
0: Barbecue pigtail. They have pepper, lamb, pilori, and much more.
1: Right.
0: So is there such thing as because they have
1: curry corn.
0: Curry corn, but there's roast corn and curry. Well, okay. Or roast corn and curry corn, yes.
1: Yes.
0: They should have okay. Yeah.
1: Nobody put a comma there.
0: No, nobody. They say roast corn and curry. So you could have roast corn or curry corn.
1: Yeah.
0: Right, but that's how they would it, okay? All in Music Festival celebrating the icons returns on Sunday, 30th of August, the day before the holiday. 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
1: That is the military museum that's in Chagramas.
0: Mm-hmm.
1: Yeah, and I gave you the story with me and the guy there, Gaylord Kelchall, where he had hired me. He was taking, he was the person running the place, and he had me to DJ, and we upstairs, and we looking down, and he came to me. He said, hi. I said, hello. He said, I'm Gaylord. You have a deep voice. He said, I'm Gaylord. I said, Gaylord, how are you going? He said, I'm okay. And we stand up there, and we watching the crowd. He said, Trinidad has some really, really, really nice women, huh? I said, yeah, boy. I see them two there. If I hold them, regiment that upon me off, you know. He said, that's my two daughters.
0: Oh, God!
1: Ken, a Kenneton, a Riseman. I don't know where to look, you know.
0: Them
1: things, I said, I showed those things only happen to me and nobody else, you know. Out of the 3,000 people, I just two I pick, you know.
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0: protect them, you know, but you have
1: I don't understand how Will Smith can sing this song. You ever watch this show, come on. Come on, Will. Come on. Don't remember that. But overprotective.
0: So how you feel? Okay, right. So you had to trust your parents. I know parenting is different, especially in this day and age. But how you would feel as a father? You try to grow up. You try to overly protect your daughter, right?
1: Catherine, leave my room, please.
0: And then you see a video leak with your daughter. Somebody interfering with her. Yeah. In that kind of way.
1: Yeah, but the next video would be the funeral.
0: Yeah, but who you blaming? Who you blaming? If you see in a group activity, let me just put it in that radio friendly. Some young men and your daughter in a group activity.
1: Yeah, I'm not.
0: How that... you will feel as you see your daughter indulging in some kind of lewd activity on social media. How you gonna feel?
1: Georgie, the man probably noticed you eyeballing his daughters. That's why he came across and say hi. No, Catherine, no. It was not like that, okay?
0: Ah, boy. Let's play some voice.
2: Morning, Ken and George. Beautiful topic. My boys are 5 and the twins are 3. And when they get up in the morning, I teach them, first thing you do, you pray, which is what they do. They make their bed. They go, they brush their teeth, have their breakfast, and then they get their playtime. And they are 5 years old, and I have twins that are 3.
1: Boss.
2: What do you think about that?
1: Boss, to start with, twins are normally 2. 3 is triplets.
0: No. He said... Yes. Oh, okay.
1: Ken, somebody say it's roast and curry corn. We like the curry the roast corn.
3: Ken, I just this morning.
0: Oh, the curry the roast corn.
3: My mother had me washing my clothes at the age of 9 years old.
0: That's it.
3: 9 years. I only know washing machine when I was 20 years old. Responsibilities at the age of 9.
0: That's
3: growing
0: it.
3: Growing up all them time. Yeah. During these days.
1: Yeah, you don't know more that, yeah.
3: They're running water to the house.
1: Correct.
3: Parents washing the clothes. You know, parents cleaning the house. That'd be too easy. And then they're spoiling them with the material things too. So all that too is what having this generation how they is today.
0: Right. And even young children, you're keeping them, you don't want them to play in the dirt or anything like that. How do you expect they
1: But if your mother have you washing your clothes from your young children responsibility, as you get a young lady and you move in, is it her responsibility to wash your clothes?
0: No, that's not her responsibility. But she would want, she should offer. She should offer to wash my clothes.
1: Guess yes, she should offer.
3: To be overprotective with us. Yes, she still wants to have us inside, right? You as boys. But as we hear, she started to snore. That is it there. Me and my brother are gone. We're going down the hill to play. As a little boy growing up to my father, if we're not in the yard to play and we close from full, we had iron that. My father telling me to iron that.
0: I was real rebellious when I grew up in Pittsburgh. Real rebellious. You know, so much. I remember a time they didn't.
1: They fire you?
0: Oh, what? They fire who?
1: But let's look anyway. Go ahead.
0: Okay. You having a conversation by yourself? No. I remember my mom and dad didn't want me to use the phone because of the. Like the phone bill was too high. Those days was telco, and I get
1: telco
0: upset.
1: Pups?
0: I get upset, and I say, listen, I go in telco for my own phone. I don't know what, but I get a good cutting. As I put on my clothes, you know. Nah, yeah, I was crazy, boy.
1: Yeah, I tell my partner, he said, my parents is real much member. I say, boy, tell him, I let tell boy. He come on the next day, get good legs. I say, what happened? He said, but I tell him. I say, wait, now you tell him for them to hear? I say, you should put
0: up.
4: Colonel, why you figure it happened? The man was promised, and he ain't fulfilled the promise. So that's why he coming and make that statement.
1: Delano, you sent a voice note, but it's a minute and 18. We can't play voice notes that long. I'm so sorry.
0: Yeah, somebody sent out a 2 minutes. 2 minutes and
1: 22
0: seconds.
1: It's a song. No, we don't count.
5: Hey, George, you are saying that. You have to delete that message. But here what I'm saying. George, if you know, right? Here. George, stick with who love you, George. Stick with who love you, because when them say they love you, they're taking your house. Oh, right? So if Tulum love you, stick with your Tulum. Forget the red mango and them, George. Leave that for AI and Ken.
6: Good morning, Uncle George and Uncle Ken. Blessed morning to everyone, only 105 listeners.
1: Uncle Ken, mate.
6: I'm giving my perspective from the child of an overprotective mother. From a very young age, I was taught a lot of things in the event of... Let me leave it at that. I was taught a lot of things from a very, very young age. And those teachings carried over into when I turned 18 and into an adult. My younger sister, who is younger than me, she also gets the teachings that I would have gotten. And it shows as she is growing up. I wouldn't say her age, but it shows as she is growing up how it benefits her well-being and her going out into the world. Something as simple as going into the grocery by yourself and learning to speak to strangers or communicating with strangers for a daily business transaction. So I believe there are the pros and the cons to an overprotective parent, sometimes maybe more pro, but I believe there are good sides to it. So that's just my two cents.
0: Is this Katie Jazz? Katie Jazz, wow, you got... You're very big. You got big. I knew you, you know, small. And she's 18 now?
1: Yeah, 18 now.
0: Wow.
1: You know, that's why... You're not fast, boy. That's why I congratulate places like Starbucks, where they have young people who are forced to deal with the public.
0: 20? Katie Jazz is 20? Where did time go?
1: 21.
0: And turning 21 soon? Nah, boy.
1: Uncle Ken, boy.
0: Well, it's not Pops Ken. It's not Pops.
1: Well, we don't know. Remember, she's 21. That was years ago.
0: Wait, Katie Jazz is turning 21? Wait, boy.
1: Yep.
0: Yeah, boy. We clocking some calendars, boy. Well,
1: we tearing up some calendars.
0: Nah, but I feel good. I feel like I know.
1: Yeah, but you must feel good. Almaz will be 11.
0: Wait. Where that time going?
1: Yeah. You feel young, Uncle Ken?
0: No, there.
1: Yeah, you're there. Okay.
0: I'm there.
1: All right, partner.
0: I'm there. Hey, guys, that's it for us. 3 minutes after 9 o'clock. Thank you for your discussion. Any final words? For me, I just think that, especially a boy, right? Especially a boy. We when that time arrived, my boy had to learn how to defend himself. If you go to school and a bully in school, you have to be able to deal with that bully. If they come and tell me, oh gosh, you take my yo, I'm not gonna encourage him into any kind of
1: violence. Right.
0: I don't teach him how to defend himself.
1: Stand up for himself and right. what he believes in right. and them things.
0: Because life is unkind, you know.
1: Ken Simmons.
0: When as parents, you want to shelter...
1: It is not cut and dry.
0: I know. But you have to trust what you have sown into your
1: right.
0: children.
1: But sometimes your child might be born with a small, with a slight unbalanced brain. And that gives them the disadvantage. And you need to understand how to deal with them so they could deal with them. And sometimes you have to look on. Because sometimes you it will seem like you're forcing them to be who you are.
0: Right.
1: And that's not who they are.
0: And then as a father to your daughter,
1: be careful.
0: You have to, of course, children learn not just by what you tell them, but what they see.
1: Correct.
0: So if you're loving and you're taking care of the mother, you all may be not together for one reason or the other, but you know that you respect her and
1: yeah.
0: you treat her.
1: Don't bad talk to the mom and
0: yeah. And
1: if
0: and,
1: she's not a good person, they'll grow up to realize
0: and,
1: that.
0: And
1: you
0: treat her well, so she will know what to expect from a man. You know, when that time reaches.
1: Yeah. Correct. Yeah.
0: So you don't want to remove them from the realities of what's going on there because they'll be naive.
1: But you don't also want to let them go to that reality unless you know that they're ready.
0: I know personally. I know sure somebody, most people would know someone who probably was sheltered.
1: Correct.
0: And now as they get a little freedom, as they get a little older, They run wild.
1: Yeah, completely out of
0: they
1: hand.
0: Wild.
1: Yeah,
0: those
1: the ones I look for.
0: Yeah. So 5 minutes. 5 minutes after 9 o'clock. That's it. That's it for us. Jay Wise is here. Jay Wise is
1: here. Yeah, you call that boy. You call that boy.
0: Morning. Jay Wise is here, man.
1: Man.
0: He's gonna take good care of you all the way.
1: Is it like all the DJs, boy? Because it's Jay Wise and Mary, and now is Argos and the lady I tell you about. On.
0: Uh-huh.
1: So I don't know. Like, is the DJs and 105 attracting these women?
0: I don't know.
1: With deeds.
0: With deeds?
1: Deeds to the house now. Very cool.
0: What going on with George, boy?
7: I really don't know.
0: What you said about his hearing?
7: You have two left ears.
1: All right, so are you lying then?
0: I don't know what we're
1: Ken, am I lying?
0: I don't know with Mary. I don't know what the situation with Mary.
1: Oh, but the... Just as you said, that it shows that there is a situation.
0: Well, apparently, because
1: all right, I don't talk.
7: No, George is creating
0: a situation.
1: So she don't want to turn on the light to you.
7: Hold on, George have people walking up, right? To the lady and asking, she just speaking. They coming and telling me good night,
1: and they telling her hola.
7: They're asking
1: hola.

August real flying, you know? Someone messaged me this morning, they say, oh my God, I wish August could slow down, you know? Yeah, by that statement alone, you know, is a teacher, that messenger. Good morning to all the teachers. Yeah, all you doing out there? Yeah? And boy,

morning. Link up. Taking you all the way to 12 noon. Yeah, man. So much has happened over the weekend. I saw some crazy videos from Grenada. Boy, oh boy.

go to Greenwich, that's in Jamaica. Like, I gotta go to Jamaica too. Boy, oh boy, real vibes. Real vibes. I have to go and play a job, boy. Yeah, they say I have to experience it. I mean, I'm looking at the videos and I was like, wait, boy, I wish I was there, boy. Looking like, you know. I don't know if I'll deal up with the frogs on chain and like a snake or deal with have a chicken or something around my neck. Or, I don't know if I'm doing that part, you know, but yeah, I'll take a grease down and, you know, in the oil and, you know, yeah. I mean, you only live once, right? 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

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Cricket lives here. Yeah, we got to congratulate the TKR on their win on Saturday. Yeah, man. After a great start, TKR all the way. Mm-hmm. And also, shout out to all those that came out to the Rig Restaurant and Lounge on Saturday, boy. What a nice vibes. A lot of people came out. Lots of birthdays, boy. A lot of birthdays. The place to be, yeah?

0: vibes.
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1: Good morning, J-Wise. Happy Monday. Don't study Georgie, you know. Georgie have an obsession with deeds since he lost his house.
0: Oh, gosh.

0: Al. Alright, Denise's son. Oh my gosh, happy early birthday to you as well, Denise. Celebrating your birthday tomorrow. Ah boy, ah boy.
1: Good morning, my brother Jay Wise. Happy Monday to you. Happy Monday. I hear your voice. You bring your energy from the weekend into Monday. That is the idea. You're using your energy wisely. I'm proud of you. My brother, I will never bad talk you again. Who does that?

0: 51. Mm-hmm. 10 minutes now, heading up to 10 o'clock, guys. Yeah, beautiful Monday indeed. I want to say, top of the morning going out to all the Leos. But they celebrated last weekend. It's coming. It's today. It's this week. It's next week. Yo, happy birthday to you, all right? And for the ones that, you know, but they're far off or it's far gone, hey, we're celebrating life, all right? So top of the morning to you as well. Let me play one more real quick. One more.
1: Yeah, J-Rice, it's pleasant. Good morning to you too. And all the 105ers. I like to hear Moses, boy. That man does make me laugh, boy.
0: Indeed.
1: Yeah. Well, take care.

0: you give me an edit so I will deliver your message correctly. Was it a nice thing or was it not a nice thing? Oh, Catherine, he is saying that was not a nice thing, right? But why are you laughing to us? What about at three laughing emojis after? Yeah, yeah. Ah, boy, ah, boy.
1: Good morning to you, Jay Wise.
0: Hey, Mary, morning.
1: Yes, Monday morning. How you going? Well, I know you. Good morning, Jay Wise, to this blessed Monday morning. Have a blessed one, a safe day. Jay Wise, you all right? Well, you know I all right when I hear your voice on the radio. Jay Wise, you don't know what it's like. Jay Wise, you don't know what it's like. To love somebody, the way Mary loved.

0: Yes, good morning to you. Good morning to you, Mary. Yeah, man, Mary just make my day now. Yeah, boy, I'm telling you, Mary just make my day.
1: Good morning, Sergeant Levine. I know all you like the old talk and the bacchanal, you know, you ain't fooling me.
0: Indeed, guys. Hey, let me play one more, then we're going to take that pause, all right? Vibe City 105 FM, we're inside the holidays where every day, including on Monday, feeling like a holiday, all right?

is the place to be. The celebration starts on Friday. It started on Friday. Clock out on Lime at the biggest after work party, man. Yeah, yeah, yeah. Big up to everybody that passed through this weekend at Sammy's Resto Bar. You know that's the place to be. All right, never been? Hey, get there, get there, get there. Number 20, St. Joseph Street in Arima. Yeah, man, the place to be. You know, Sammy food always lashing. Available for lunch and thing too. All right?

0: inside the next hour. Right, remember, you have a chance to qualify for the vacation in the next hour. So listen out for the sound, all right? Coming back with much more.
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0: morning, Alive.
1: Hi, morning. I want a vibration.
0: Nice. What's your name? What's your first name?
1: Abiola.
0: Abiola. All right, I'm seeing a 336
1: yes,
0: number.
1: Yes, take that number.
0: All right.
1: Do I still have to WhatsApp you?
0: Yeah, just so that I can have your surname, all right?
1: No problem. Thank
0: all
1: you.
0: All right, congratulations.
1: Thank you, and continue doing fantastic work.
0: All right, thank you.
1: All right, thank you.
0: Ah, boy. Pick up Abiola. Yes, guys, she qualified. For the draw. Mm-hmm.

0: good day, all right? Hey, Bonnie, what's up? What's up? What's up?
1: Blessings upon blessings upon blessings. Morning, JY. On behalf of Bonnie and all Belmontarians, and blessed morning to all 105ers in and out the house, home and abroad. Loving you as always.
0: Ah, yes, yes, yes, guys. I'm telling you, giving it to you just the way you like it here on the Vibe CT 105 FM. Before the break, I'm going to give you some Kimmy, ladies.

to say good morning to Sabita. I want to say happy birthday to her son, Jamie Gonzalez. Well, that's belated birthday as he celebrated on Saturday, all right?

Rishi and Chef G. You can't have oil and music without the local favorites. 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

Sometimes some people, you know, they're not about Monday at all. Mondays, from the time that alarm go off, it's a stoop. They're like, oh God, boy, we. But remember last week, when you was waiting on the weekend and you say, you're going home and rest.

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And he's like, okay, one beer, and then I'm gone. And he reached home 3 a.m. Saturday. Did that all over again. And reached home Sunday morning. Now you're vexed with him Monday because he come too far.

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People in the world, it have some people, I don't want to say weird, I want to say different. Real different. Now, it's not Halloween, it's not a time to go trick or treating, but I saw that someone went to a hospital dressed as the Grim Reaper and look.

Sapin ko si Mazi Grim Reaper going to look at the people, eh? Lord of mercy. Anyways, I saw either yesterday or the wee hours of this morning that Colombia had a 6.7 magnitude earthquake. So they have some injuries there, some casualties there. So, prayers going out to them, you know. Just a little while ago, it was Venezuela, you know, Venice, Colombia, you know, so.

0: I don't feel she missing we at all, you know. 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The amount of fun she having. Have your fun, girl. That is it. We coming back with more.
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About that that story I gave you all that I saw on my feeds with the person dressed as the Grim Reaper. 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

This is blessing after blessing. Happy Monday, Gigi Wise. Ali just checking in, sending some love to you. It's a black chocolate strawberry filling. Yeah, that way is me. A black chocolate with cherry filling. Good morning, everybody. Much love and blessing, dancing queen. We have some backseat all here. And is that love it, JJ Wise?

0: giving it to you just the way you like it here on the Vibe City 105 FM inside the holidays, where every day feels like a holiday, yeah? Just about 29 more minutes with you as we head up to 12 o'clock. Boy, so you know that means it's lunchtime. Mm-hmm. Anybody brought Sunday, Monday? That best Sunday lunch you put on yesterday. Pocket. And you brought it to work today. You're going to have a time. Watching your radio right now and you're smiling. Hey, gotta say, top of the morning, going out to the Indian Walk team star Ernie Bach and Hoppy, always locked on. Also, special good morning going out to you, Ali. Yeah, man, good vibes every time, man. Yeah, Ali had that pure vibes, that good vibes every single time to just raise the energy. That is it, mood. Gonna take that short pause, guys, and we're coming back with much more inside your mid-morning link up right here on the Vibe City 105 FM. Just really Jay Wise in your company, all right? Keep it locked.
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1: Yeah, keep your thing over there, don't bring it by me. Keeping my energy cleaner.

0: name, but I know the face. Can you relate? Mave. From 2017. So cowboy out of Barbados. Yeah, man, I tell you. Also heard from Tedison John out of St. Lucia with Ale. Yeah, man. Check the message board real quick.
1: J-Wise, don't study what went on just now. I get cut off. But I know why I get cut off. You don't know why it's love. Darling, you don't know what it's like to love somebody, to love somebody. The way I love you. Wish him safe, J-Wise.
0: Thank you, Mary.
2: I'm still a blessed morning, J-Wise. Jason and the entire Woodbrook crew tuned into the mid-morning link, and I'm sending a very special good morning to Petulia, Mary from Pepper Village, Jenny Sunflower, and Nicole Brown Perez, aka MVP, all tuned in.
3: J-Wise, bless uprising. You understand, J-Wise? My mom Mary had a little lamb, right? Just saying.

0: J-Wise, come on, J-Wise. You can't be doing me like that. Listen, that woman love you from here till the end of the moon, you know. Come on, J-Wise, you can do better than that. All right, my Mary, if money's the problem, I will put 100 TT in the wedding. Yeah, I put in 100 TT. Who does that?
1: Hey. Ah, boy. Hey, only have me weekend. Aisley, what you laughing at, Aisley? Aisley, what you laughing at? Hey, Aisley, say interesting. You go hear Jay White from Pepper Village, you know? Hey, boy, hey, boy, hey, boy. Allee, don't get between me and Mary. Right? Don't get between me and Mary. Right? Nice. Hey, cut from town. Good morning to you. Just about 5 more minutes, guys, as I get ready to make my way out of here. I want to thank everybody that sent a message. I want to say special congratulations going back out to Abiola. Qualified for the Vibecation Grand Draw. And yeah, man, I'm telling you, inside your mid-morning link up here on the Vibe City 105 FM, held it down for DJ Ramona, who's having a grand time. On a little vacation, boy. Yeah, yeah, yeah. She'll be back soon enough. You know, man, you have to hold it down for her, man. You know, Vibe family, it's just that, a family. Also, remember, we get you ready for Soca Republic School of Cruise, Republic Day. Yeah, man. Also, this Sunday, Liggy. As I always say, don't worry about what the future holds, but pray to him that holds the future. Up next, we got the ladies DJ. Dr. Russ going to take you all the way down to 4 p.m. And then, the man with the music, Sensational Sammy, inside the intersection. Yeah, Mary done saying she has some backseat already. That car going to be dragging. That car dragging. And the change out today might have to come with the van, boy. Or a truck. Anyway, guys, until tomorrow, have a blessed and amazing one right here. Keep it locked.
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0: 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I am Bavita Gopal Chan. Thank you so much for joining us. Top of the news at this time, U.S. Deputy Secretary of State Christopher Lando is praising Prime Minister Kamala Bisasa for what he says is a new chapter in relations between Trinidad and Tobago and the United States. Lando was speaking this morning at a ribbon-cutting ceremony for the Ibis Steel Company at Point Lisa site of the former ArcelorMittal plant, which closed in 2016. Lando described the revival as, quote, a win-win for both countries, highlighting the potential for jobs and stronger critical mineral supply chains. He also singled out the Prime Minister for praise. Pinnacle Steel and Vanadium CEO Edwin Bennett says the company intends to invest more than $200 million and create 500 full-time jobs, with employment expected to double after the expansion. He says the facility could eventually supply up to 50% of U.S. vanadium consumption, with first production targeted for the end of 2027. Well, Works Minister Julian John says the project is significant for workers who lost their jobs when the plant closed. John says development must also mean opportunities for local workers, with training and qualifications needed to ensure TNT benefits from this investment. Now to this. The state of emergency may have helped drive down gang-related killings, but a criminologist warns the numbers could reverse when it ends. Dr. Randy Sipasad says the government's new police units could help keep crime in check, but only if they're used strategically.
1: The state of emergency has brought a significant drop in crime, particularly gang-related homicides, government and police officials have said. But criminologist Dr. Randy Sipasad warns that gain could be short-lived when the SOE ends in September.
2: There is a very real possibility that that is going to happen. And given, however, that the mobile police posts have been set up, that will be a strategy that could actually ensure that you continue to saturate those high crime, especially the gang communities.
1: Dr. Sipasad explains the SOE suppresses the problem. It doesn't eliminate the conditions that drive gang violence. That's where government's 30 police posts come in. He says their value will depend on whether they can maintain a consistent, less predictable police presence in high crime areas.
2: You need to deploy police officers in such a way that they're visible pretty much around the clock, that they're not just fixed in a particular location, but they're mobile, and they're mobile in random ways throughout the community. So you don't know when they're going to turn up.
1: Political scientist Dr. Indira Rampasat also welcomes the initiative and says police visibility can have both a psychological and deterrent effect.
3: I will welcome a police car in front of my house any day, because I'm telling you, the presence of the police, the visibility of the police is very, very important.
1: Though she hopes the opposition and government will work together to solve crime, Dr. Rampasat says there's politics in everything. As she responded to the recent confusion between government and the Tunapuna Piaka Regional Corporation over the Eddy Hard Grounds police post.
3: The opposition looks for opportunities to oppose because the opposition is trying to be visible.
1: But the business community is focusing on another potential benefit: response time. Vivek Charan, president of the Confederation of Regional Business Chambers, says the location of some posts could be critical, including at Eddy Hart's grounds, where he explains large crowds and cash-based commerce create an opportunity for crime. Dr. Sipasad says the real test will come after the SOE, when the police posts have to show they can keep crime down without emergency powers. Bavita Gopal Chan, CNC3 News.
0: And Senior Superintendent Ronald Kirk says there will be no police army post in Tobago without consultation. At a police media briefing last Wednesday, Kirk recommended Plymouth as a location for one of the 30 posts being established nationally to enhance security and boost police response times. However, in an interview with CNC3 News today, Kirk said further discussions with the community and stakeholders must be held before the proposal goes any further. He added that Tobago is a unique division due to its geography, and while Plymouth is not the only area being considered, police data shows it is the village it is most needed. He added the post would not be a small structure, as the mobile unit previously stationed in Scarborough. And Justice Minister Devesh Maharaj is pushing for major changes to the country's rehabilitation and parole systems. The minister met on Friday with senior officials from the Prison Service, Police Service, Judiciary and Ministry of Homeland Security to discuss plans for a more modern evidence-based approach to criminal justice reform. At the center of the discussions was the upcoming rollout of the Parole Act 2026 and the systems needed to support the supervised reintegration of inmates back into society. Officials also examined ways to improve rehabilitation programs, strengthen post-release support, expand alternative sentencing options to ease prison overcrowding, and boost training for prison and parole officers. Maharaj urged the agencies to move beyond traditional approaches and submit concrete recommendations ahead of their next meeting to help shape future policy and funding decisions. To news of crime now, a woman was shot and killed near the John intersection in Port of Spain today. The victim has been identified as Jamila Lewis. Police said Lewis, who was known to officers and had no fixed address, often slept inside her Toyota Hilux. She was killed after parking in the area overnight. Investigators are still trying to determine a motive for the killing. Meanwhile, police seized more than $1.5 million worth of cannabis and 20 rounds of 9mm ammunition during an anti-crime exercise in Matlot and Grand Revere yesterday. Officers found 53 kilograms of cannabis hidden in several black plastic bags near the Grand Revere Public Cemetery during an operation between 4 a.m. and 8 a.m. Now, police seized the drugs and ammunition and took them to the Sangre Grande Police Station. Officers also searched several homes and abandoned buildings under the emergency powers regulations. No arrests were made and investigations are continuing. On to some other news now, the Tobago House of Assembly has received no bids to purchase the Long Isle Sanctuary Villas property in Blackrock. The Eco-Industrial Development Company of Tobago invited expressions of interest in March, offering investors several options, including an outright sale, lease arrangements, public-private partnerships, and joint ventures. Finance Secretary Petalyn Roberts revealed on Thursday that no offers were received to buy the property. Well, however, she said two proposals were submitted and are still being considered, but did not disclose the details. The former PNM-led THA purchased Sanctuary Villas and Manda Lodge in 2015 for a combined $31 million. Both properties later fell into disrepair and remained closed for years. Well, Manda Lodge reopened in 2024 after a $29 million renovation. Officials estimate it will take more than $70 million to get Sanctuary Villas operational once again. Let's take a short break. Sport News up next.
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0: Well, I'm going to say thank you, Almighty Creator. Thank you, Almighty Creator, giving us that breath of fresh air today to be here. Thank you so much indeed, Almighty Creator. Thanks very much indeed, Base. No time to waste. Yours truly, the ladies, DJ, your musical surgeon, Dr. Ross. Welcome to it. Four of the very best hours on radio.
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0: and Brill Curup and Richard's Westmore. 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

0: Second hour, that's where I'm going to open the lines, all right?
1: Yeah.
0: So the next hour, those who are new to the Monday shift, between 1 and 2, I'm going to open the phone lines, all right? Yeah. 20 minutes before the hour of 1 o'clock. I hope you're getting something healthy to eat. Yeah. Good afternoon to the ladies of Republic Bank. They're locked on Lystra and Anastasia. Good afternoon to you, ladies. To this one, this is Mark Anthony. Just for you, all right, ladies? Hey, good afternoon to you.

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This is Sport. I am Ian Wason. Good morning. We begin with cricket. Trinidad and Tobago continued their impressive start to the Cricket West Indies Rising Stars Under 19 Women's Championships by securing back-to-back victories with a tense 3-wicket triumph over Guyana at the Liberta Sports Club in Antigua on Sunday. After being asked to bowl first, the TNT attack seized control early, restricting Guyana to a modest 79 for 7 from their 20 overs. Off-spinner Samara Ramnath was the chief destroyer, claiming brilliant figures of 3 for 20 to back up the 4 for 8 she produced on Saturday against Jamaica. Aaliyah Henry top-scored for Guyana with a fighting 22. In response, TNT was wobbling at 14-6 for 5 in the 11th over. But this is the Underball CPL updates and highlights to 1 o'clock. I am Ian Wason. Good afternoon. This is Sport. I am Ian Wason. Good afternoon. Trinidad and Tobago women's under 19 cricket team are seeking their third straight win in the Cricket West Indies Rising Stars under 19 tournament when they face Windward Islands at Liberta on Tuesday. The Trinidad and Tobago team beat Guyana by 3 wickets on Sunday to begin their championship with 2 straight wins as they aim to finish in the top 2 for a place in Saturday's final at Coolidge. Captain Samara Ramnath, speaking after the win against Guyana at Liberta on Sunday, admitted while they were happy with the back-to-back wins, there are some concerns they would like to iron out. In athletics, Trinidad and Tobago's Macallan Woods was edged out on the line for the bronze medal in the men's 200 final at the penultimate day of competition at the World Athletics Under 20 Championships in Eugene, Oregon on the weekend. Running from lane 4, the 18-year-old Woods crossed the finish line in 20.58 seconds, finishing just behind Barbadian Jaden Green, who got bronze in 20.55. American Tate Taylor captured the gold medal in the World Championship record run of 19.83 seconds, with Blake Hamilton making it a 1-2 for the Americans with a time of 20.31. In the relays, TNT's 4x1 relay boys finished 5th in 39.44 seconds, and the girls ended 8th in 45.29 seconds. Trinidad and Tobago returns home from the championships without any medals, despite reaching multiple finals in different events. That was Sport. I am Ian Wason. Good afternoon.

0: 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Scratch, play with family, master the way of the winning. Honeybee Cricket, buzzing beyond boundaries. Well, let's get into today's update.
1: This is the On the Ball CPL updates and highlights to 1 o'clock. I am Ian Wason. Good afternoon. The St. Lucia Kings initiated their 2026 CPL campaign on a winning note when they edged Antigua Barbuda Falcons by 4 runs at Arnosville on Sunday. The Kings chose to bat first and scored 187 for 8 in 20 overs. Andres Gauss made a top score of 82. Alzari Joseph took 3 for 32 and Shamar Springer took 2 for 39 to lead a Falcons attack. In reply, Evan Lewis scored 48 and Tim Robinson added 30, while skipper Fabian Allen scored 28, but the Falcons only got to 183 for 7. Mahesh Tikshana took 2 for 18, as well as skipper Ruston Chase, who also took 2 for 18 to help the Kings secure a 4-run win. Gauss was named the man of the match. The competition shifts to Jamaica on Tuesday, where the Jamaica Kingsmen host Barbados Tridents at Sabina Park from 7 o'clock. That was the On the Ball CPL updates and highlights to 1 o'clock. I am Ian Wason. Good afternoon.
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0: 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The first caller with the correct access phrase qualifies for the Vibecation 2026 draw. This promotion is all sponsored by Angostura and Five Islands. All right, the phone lines are open. So get a call now at 623-5105 or 624-7729. Be the first caller to get through with the correct access phrase, I want a Vibecation. And you'll be entered into the Vibecation 2026 Grand Draw. Let's go line one. Good afternoon.
1: Good afternoon, Lucas. I want a Vibecation.
0: Say that again, Amaya.
1: I want a Vibecation.
0: All right, I'll take that. I want a Vibecation. I want a Vibecation. I want a Vibecation. You have our WhatsApp. What's your first name?
1: Marvin.
0: Marvin?
1: Marvin.
0: You did not qualify before, correct?
1: No.
0: All right, good. All right, so our WhatsApp number is 388-1051. Send me your full name and the number to enter, okay?
1: No,
0: all right, do that now for you. I'm waiting on your name to send it upstairs.
1: 388-1051.
0: Okay,
1: no problem.
0: All right, do that now.

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Yes, indeed. 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

0: All right, let's open the lines. On a Monday, you know, Monday is more music, less everything else. And I'm going to open the lines for the very first time. Yeah, let's open the lines now. 623-5105 or 624-7729.
1: Yeah.
2: Well, boy, good afternoon, good afternoon.
0: Good afternoon.
2: I know one man who enjoyed himself this weekend. One man enjoyed himself in most vice family boat riding. Say less.
0: Say less, brother. Let's go line two. Hello, good afternoon. Welcome.
3: Good afternoon. Good. This is the Queen Alarming Boy.
0: Queen Alarming. What's happening? How are you going? How are you going?
3: Sometimes I really enjoy myself last week Friday. Yeah.
0: Yeah, everybody's still talking about Immortal, you know. Everybody talking about Immortal. Yes.
3: I'm going to buy the bar, boy.
0: When I see her by the bar, then I see her by the cocktail bar, then I see her by VIP. I say, but you all over the place.
3: I all over the place.
0: Yeah, everybody. Yeah, girl, everybody's
3: acting.
0: Yeah, well, we left around quarter past six. Quarter past six is when we actually.
3: Yeah. I went Pfizer pick more became all over the place.
0: With the Pfizer pick you up after all that take place?
3: Yeah, he came all over the place and jolly ride.
0: All right.
3: Okay. Do for him.
0: All right, do for him. All right, baby girl. Yes, I prepared the birthday prep. The birthday prep is coming. All right, darling. Thank you, though. Yes, darling. Everybody's still talking about Immortal Boy last week, Friday, boy. At a time, until we went till quarter past six in the morning, you know, we had ten people die. They tell you 6 o'clock, then 6 o'clock, 6 a.m., 6 a.m. It was non-stop vibrations from 9 a.m. all the way to 6. Not a DJ fail, you know. Every DJ performed excellent, you know. The people enjoyed themselves. The hundreds that came out, we had a ball in Immortal Boy. Yeah, boy. Well, the birthday night is coming up. That's in November. Yeah. Okay. Hello, good afternoon. Welcome.
4: Good afternoon. Just want to thank you and the whole crew for always playing some of the best music that I haven't heard in years. Mm-hmm. And as someone who also works from home, enjoying the music.
0: Oh, thank you very much indeed, almost. What's your first name?
4: Nicole.
0: Hi, Nicole. Thank you very much, Nicole.
4: All right,
0: my darling. That's Nicole enjoying the music. Thank you very much indeed, Nicole. Let me say

0: course, you know, we're getting ready for the Soca Republics.
1: Yeah. Soca Report Ride.
0: Yeah, that's on indeed. Make no mistake about that. But last year we had a ball day, boy.

0: Dr. Ross is me again, boy. I just got a message. I got a bigger show in Ali for the San Fernando Hospital. And Maureen Empowerment. I just got a message, you know.
1: You don't get a message?
0: Yeah, boy.
1: Large up show in Ali.
0: Yeah.
1: Yeah,
0: I don't know, sir. You know what's in the party?
1: Who?
0: The phone card
1: that's
0: all
1: your
0: money.
1: Yes, I saw phone card. You know, when the lights came off for the Thunder Tile session,
0: yeah,
1: phone card
0: yeah.
1: danced with about six women, you know. Yeah, it's a half an hour. The black, remember, it's a half an hour. The lights was off for, you know. Thunder Tile was a half.
0: You're telling me that your body feeling good at the dance.
1: Oh, God. You make you out to the dark. Oh, God. All right, darling. All right. Yeah, people, you know, let me see. For those who wasn't there, miss out. When the Thunder Tiles, I did Thunder Tiles from 3 to 3:30 a.m. in Immortal. Lights, pitch black, club blackout, half an hour. The biggest slow jams ever. People call it hee-hee, all kind of things. Nah, unforgettable. Yeah, I'm not lying. Let me say, for over the weekend, though, Most Vibes family. Yeah. The boat ride all the way down in Chagaramas, boy. Yeah, boy. It was Aloha. Yeah, boy. We had a ball. Launch up Alistair and the team. Yeah, boy. Aloha, boy. Thank everybody. Indeed, I totally enjoyed myself. And I had a good surprise at the boat, boy. And, you know, normally I just go and stand up. But I was in a kind of VIP zone. And that Aloha. And then Mona Lisa, boy. Large up John and the entire team at Mona Lisa Center of Excellence. You know, excellent job as usual. Place look nice. Nice people, everybody, boy. Mona Lisa family. Yeah, that was at Center of Excellence. I went up there after to Mona Lisa. After in the morning. It's good, boy.

lady sat a ball in Elisa's. What else, boy? 623-5105 or 624-7729. I'll take one more.

0: Okay, now there. All right. All right, let me take a few messages.
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2: Good afternoon. I am Jensen Levin with headline news on CNC3 and the TBC Radio Network. In local developments, Shania Ruiz, who was stabbed to death on July 29th, was today remembered as a woman who loved God and people. During his homily, Deacon Mike Smith recalled how the 25-year-old was fulfilling God's word by loving others.
3: According to the Calypsonian, all we is one family. And this is what she knew. She knew that we are family. She knew that every single one she meets is her family, her brother, her sister. Well known in the community. The only people probably who don't know her is the little Venice who just come down here to live. And even then, she will still help them. Speaking their language, God will help her to understand, to help them.
2: As he lauded the life Ruiz lived, he issued a challenge to those mourning her to not only remember her, but to model their lives after hers.
3: So now that she has passed, who taking her place in the community now? Close the door. Nobody leaving until I get an answer. A good soul. That is why you all here. You all are here because she touched you. And that is why you're here.
2: While mourners gathered to say farewell to Ruiz, those charged with her death, Darian Phillip and Daniela Connell, appeared in court charged with her murder. To some regional news, CARICOM is calling for stronger policies to protect the rights of indigenous peoples and expand opportunities for their social and economic development across the region. In a message marking Sunday's International Day of the World's Indigenous Peoples, CARICOM Secretary General Dr. Carla Barnett said indigenous communities play an integral role in the shaping of the Caribbean's history, culture, and identity. This year's observance is being held under the United Nations theme, Honoring Indigenous Midwives, Safeguarding Life and Well-being. And now for a look internationally. At least 70 people have been killed after a devastating 7.4 magnitude earthquake rocked Colombia, forcing the president to declare it as a national disaster. The death toll is likely to rise, officials say, as they feared for those trapped under collapsed buildings. The quake comes less than 2 months after twin quakes devastated the north of neighboring Venezuela, killing more than 6,100 people. Stay tuned for another news update at the top of the hour and for comprehensive coverage in our major newscast at 7 p.m. on CNC3 and across all digital platforms.
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congratulations. 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

0: Hey, folks, thanks for your patience. We'll be taking off very shortly. You should be wheels up in about 40 minutes. And due to a bumpy ride, snacks and beverage service has been suspended. 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Sorry, folks. And Wi-Fi is out. And so is the entertainment. Yeah, I'm sorry about the smell, folks. We are aware.
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0: 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We are going to have to deplane.
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2: 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Good afternoon, everybody, for just tuning the perfect drive home right here on the Nation Station on this Monday. All right, hi to Tina. Nice having you on board. Okay. I miss seeing you guys. Hope your husband is doing well. Good to hear from you. Shout outs to the Sonita's Signature Design.

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1: Enjoy the ride.

sad situation across there. All right, so stand by for news in just over, well, under a minute. All right. That's coming up. Boy, I can see. And of course, front seat, back seat, all that good.

0: 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Good afternoon. I am Jens Levin with headline news on CNC3 and the TBC Radio Network. In local developments, Homeland Security Minister Roger Alexander says some of the Joint Army Police posts are expected to officially open this week. Staffing, however, Alexander is keeping close to his chest. Alexander spoke following the ribbon-cutting ceremony for Ibis Steel Company in Point Lisas today. The minister also revealed that the structures have special framing designed to make them difficult to penetrate.
1: Some are wondering if these posts are bulletproof, etc. Are they bulletproof? I know you're talking about not letting the cat out of the bag and not giving out too much information, but in terms of the actual infrastructure, is it a bulletproof infrastructure? Is it something that can withstand the elements?
2: Yeah, they have some framing. I would use the word framing. And in that framing, it is very difficult to penetrate.
0: As for the cost, he says, that will be revealed subsequently.
1: What's the actual cost of one of these posts, Minister?
2: As I said before, all this will be discussed in a subsequent announcement. So, going forward, right now we are just thinking about the safety and security of our citizens as it relates to the units that was brought forward.
0: To some regional news, Grenadian authorities are investigating a tragic boating incident that left two women dead over the weekend. Eyewitnesses say the tragic incident unfolded Saturday off Granans Beach when two women jumped into the water together from a vessel and were struck by its propeller. One woman died at the scene while the second passed away shortly after at the General Hospital. And now for a look internationally. CCTV and body cam footage showing a mass shooting in the U.S. on August 1st have now surfaced. The shooting deaths of three people and injuries to seven others were captured by police body cameras and CCTV cameras at the In-N-Out Burger in Twin Falls, Idaho's shopping center. The shooter, 24-year-old Chad Williams, took his own life after going on a shooting spree in the drive-thru and inside the restaurant. A week after the shooting, U.S. police confirmed Williams acted alone with no known motive identified. Stay tuned for another news update at the top of the hour and for comprehensive coverage in our major newscast at 7 p.m. on CNC3 and across all digital platforms.
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4: This is the Underball CPL updates and highlights. I am Ian Wason. Good afternoon. Trinbago Knight Riders captain Nicholas Puran will join the TKR later in the CPL as he's currently campaigning with the Sunrisers in England's The 100. The Sunrisers are currently second on the table and are in line for qualifying for the final on Saturday. Should the Sunrisers qualify for the final, it will mean Puran's first match for the CPL will be against the Antigua Barbuda Falcons in North Sound on August 22nd. In his absence, Akil Hussain led the TKR to the 19-run DLS win over St. Kitts Nevis Patriots on Saturday. The left-arm spinner, who led West Indies in three matches against Nepal in September in 2025, is expected to lead the team against the Jamaica Kingsmen on Saturday. The CPL continues on Tuesday with the Kingsmen, who opened with a narrow two-wicket loss against Antigua Barbuda Falcons, will host Barbados Tridents at Sabina Park from 7 p.m. That was the Underball CPL updates and highlights. I am Ian Wason. Good afternoon.

105 FM. Welcome to hour number two. This is the intersection on this lovely day. What do you mean? The 10th of August. Today is today and tomorrow is tomorrow.

0: This is The Intersection. When we come back, we're going to open up the phone lines and allow you guys to call in. Front seat, back seat, right here on the Nation Station. Stand by for that right after these.
1: Mm-hmm. They had Five Islands Water and Amusement Park. 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

0: home. 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
1: So let's have a discussion here.

0: All right, we open the lines for you guys. We clear the desks for you. We want to hear what's on your chest, okay? 623-5105, 624-7729, front seat, back seat. Who going in the front? Who going in the back? And the reason behind that right here on the Nation Station, okay? So there we go. 623-5105, 624-7729, or WhatsApp 388-1051. Caller, welcome and good afternoon. You're on the air. Front seat, back seat. Hello.
1: Good afternoon, Sammy.
0: Hi, good afternoon, sir. How are you doing? Welcome.
1: I'm fine, my friend. And my sadness about Colombia.
0: Boy, it's, yeah. I was
1: watching really... some clips there. Wow.
0: Hey, boy. Hey, Hena, I'm not sure if, why is we politicking down here in TNT and going back and forth, racism here, there. See that? It make no sense. You see what happening across there? And,
1: yep.
0: And you see what happened in Venezuela? You understand what I'm saying to you, right? We need to watch and observe what's happening right around, right close to us. You know what I mean?
1: Correct. Correct.
0: Something there not normal. I don't know.
1: There's only one question I wanted earlier. If, what happened yesterday? What happened today? Yesterday, going today, today. Have a blessed day, Sammy.
0: Roger that. Roger.

0729, or you can utilize the WhatsApp 388-1051. All right, let's go. Front seat, back seat. So, I'm going to sneak in this one here. I want to put the Borough of Arima in the front seat. Lovely celebration over the weekend.

Arima Borough Corporation. Excellent job, guys. And keeping Arima, you know, nice and lovely for the weekend, despite we heard, you know, one incident, but

0: put Cafe Blue in the back seat. So I went back in time Saturday night. Beautiful space. Ambience is beautiful. First problem is the place started to get hot when it realized two of the ACs apparently were not working. Secondly, by midnight, for a function that was going to finish like about 3-4 o'clock, beers were sold out in the bar. Because and I thought it was the promoters. The promoters said, no, all the bar doesn't belong to us, the bar belongs to the owner. Oh, come on, Cafe Blue, better than that.
1: Yeah, I know good people there. I'm not sure what occurred there, but okay, I hear you.

0: Lisa, Representative Lockton. Thanks. She's waiting for information. Let me see how it goes.
1: I can bring you in the front seat for sure. Not this afternoon. After that, Broadway, over the weekend. Yeah, good to see you, John. Sunday, this over is a big. The back seat. Ministry of Works and Transport. Marcus Road is in a complete mess. It's like an obstacle course. Could you send the relevant authorities on your people to fix the road, please? There are too many holes, potholes, full of water, and it's really ridiculous now. Could you please help us out, please? Thanks.
0: All right, so hearing that, 623-5105-624-7729. Caller, you're on the air. Welcome and good afternoon. Hello?
2: Good afternoon, Sammy.
0: Granny, how are you doing?
2: Yes, I'm in here. I come to congratulate you. I put you in the front seat.
0: Okay.
2: You, Shadow, and Dr. Ross.
0: Okay.
2: First of all, yeah. I put all the way down the 70 barrel day. I put them in the front seat. They are about happiness and prosperity. We don't want nothing else.
0: Yes, man.
2: Yes, Sammy.
0: All right, love any else.
2: I'm the correct here. Mm-hmm. You say what? With the phrase that they use, but you leave out something. Yeah, you forget to tell them. Send that them in the 2 foot of me here.
0: All right, Granny. Love any else. All right, Granny. 623-5105-624-7729. How was the weekend? What happened out there? You know, we'd love to hear. What's going down? Hey.
3: Sammy, yes, hey. It's been down. I have a front seat for Wasser. Yes, hey. For Wasser. So on the 9th of June, I reported a leak in front of my grandmother's house. On the 15th of June, somebody showed up to see where the leak was and what the situation was.
0: What?
3: On the 15th of July, they came and they dug it up and patched it. Yeah. And they threw dirt back in the hole.
0: Nah.
3: And today, they came and fixed it properly with cement. Sammy, 3 months.
0: What?
3: Wow. As opposed to the 2 years, the last time they had a leak in front of my grandmother's house, front seat for Wasser.

0: who's this?
1: Yo, Sammy, boy, what's up?
0: Hey, man.
1: I'm sitting in a backseat for somebody we well love, boy. Looking at you. DJ Good. What's it? Good Material. Ramona. She promised me, boy, that when she going away, she going to send a voicemail. She going to send a little laughter to comfort me, boy. I'm waiting, still, you know. She coming back just now, so me, I'm here again, nothing, boy. So backseat for Ramona, you know. But we still love, she's still, right? Ed?
0: All right. She's on vacation, having some her time, you know, having some me time. But all right, I hear ya. Okay, but she'll be back soon, soon. 623-5105-624-7729. You can hit redial. All right, and yeah, we're going on out there. 623-5105-624-7729. Back and out with police post. This year, authorization. I don't know, so much things happening in TNT. Ooh. Hi, good afternoon. Oi. Hello.
2: Sammy, good afternoon.
0: Yes, ma'am, how are you doing?
2: All right. I'm fine. I want to put the government in the backseat.
0: Why is that? Why? Tell us.
2: I find it disrespectful, Sammy. They're disrespectful. Everybody in the government disrespectful. I don't like how they're treating the citizen, man. Just imagine the prime minister come and say, oh, people depending on social services. It has people who cannot afford, Sammy. So they have to depend on the government. Oh, they ain't pay no taxes and this and that. And no, it has people, Sammy, have to depend on social services. Right? And then the chief from the people, he said, but to ban Corpus Christi, move Corpus Christi and give them a holiday. No, they could move on next holiday, Sammy, and leave Corpus Christi.
0: Okay, mama. Today is Monday.

0: right here on the Nation Station. Let's hear what's this.
1: Sammy, I want to put Miss Ramsey Moore in the front seat. Pan is on the move, people. Blessed evening, guys. Front seat for you, Miss Moore.

0: you know, what's happening, you know? Seeing here, statement came out. The government says it has not received reports of any TNT national affected by the earthquake in Colombia and Ecuador. So sad, boy. Hi, good afternoon. You're live. Welcome. Hello.
1: Hi, good night. Hear me, good night. No, like I'm sleeping. Good day, good day.
0: Good day, ma'am.
1: Have a backseat, Sammy,
0: right? Right ahead, ma'am.
1: A real big backseat. You see the Grandy Hospital landing? It's nice right now, and they're not treating the patients right. I have a friend there.
0: Grandy, you say?
1: And her son and she daughter had getting a seizure. When time to do this, to check up on her and whatever the case might be, she have to go back home and get she medicine, what she was using, because they didn't have none of the medicine and all them kind of thing. So the system, the health system, is not nice at all. And come now, they put she in a back room far, far, far from the doctors, close to know that when the seizures attacking, however the case might be. And we give dancing queen the doctor prescribe thing for she eye. She nearly lost her eyes, eh, Sammy? We girl nearly lost her eyes.
0: Serious?
1: Wrong medicine.
0: Nah!
1: And she could have lost.
0: When she go for clinic.
1: That is when she get these prescription for she eyes. The human eyes nearly burn out, you know.
0: You see, anyway.
1: So right now, we girl down.
0: Yes.
1: So backseat for Grandy Hospital and clinic. They're not taking care. She said, when you go, them girls, them nurses, and them just on the phone, doctor on the phone, and giving you your prescription and sending you off. So that's the backseat.
0: Okay, thank you very much. Sorry to hear about that. I mean, usually he had really good service out of Grandy in particular, but we are hearing this developing story now. So Grandy Hospital, I don't know, something, not, I don't know.

0: good evening, Sammy. I'm putting my mother in the front seat because she's the best woman ever and she could cook. She could cook.
1: What's wrong with that? Where's the...

0: Muhammed.
1: Muhammed.
0: How's it going?
1: What's up?
0: From this last week?
1: Yeah.
0: It was a woman running from this. She was a real cook. She was a real camera boy. With Jesus Christ. Only a tomb. Little black boy who was from them well.
1: All right. Okay. All right, bro. Love it, y'all. Okay?

0: details.
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0: inquiring about Ramona. 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Ramona? 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
1: Sammy, good afternoon, darling. DJ Ramona here. I heard I got a backseat today for not shouting out my fans. I didn't know it was a Nigel and Antique shift. So whoever is that listener, that fan, tell him my sincere apologies. Right now in the train station, we're going down to Times Square.

0: Bad. Next week, I'll go hear her again.
1: All right, from our girl Ramona, she's enjoying well-deserved time off. So, yeah, she's okay.

evening. I am Jens Levin with Headline News on CNC3 and the TBC Radio Network. In local developments, despite assurances from the government that Hilton Trinidad workers' jobs are safe, the Communication Workers Union is calling on Land and Legal Affairs Minister Saddam Hussein to explain why workers have received notices and calculations of their potential severance packages. During a CW press conference today, CW Secretary General Joanne Ogiru said the notices are causing concern among workers who have been left uncertain about their future. The call comes as more than 250 Hilton Trinidad workers face uncertainty over their future with the hotel's lease set to expire on September 18th. Ogiru is now calling on government and Hilton to provide clarity on the workers' future, including whether their jobs, years of service, and benefits will be protected after September 18th, and is demanding that Hussein keep his promise made in June that their jobs are safe. To some regional news. Partnering with CAF, the Development Bank of Latin America, and the Caribbean, the Barbados-based Caribbean Development Bank is funding priority emergency relief and long-term rebuilding efforts following the June 24th earthquake in Venezuela. CDB's President Daniel Best called the contribution a vital show of regional solidarity for a long-standing member nation. Venezuelan officials welcome the historic donation as communities begin the long process of recovery. And now for a look internationally. Madagascar's High Constitutional Court has validated a law allowing the state to reclaim land still registered in the names of foreign settlers from the colonial era. The High Constitutional Court cleared the way for the government to take ownership of certain colonial era properties. The law uses June 26, 1960, the date Madagascar gained independence, as its cutoff point. Land that was still registered in a foreign name on that date and was never transferred will automatically become state property. The court described the measure as part of the process of completing the de facto transfer of colonial-era foreign registered land, restoring the rights of the Malagasy people and strengthening state control over strategic property. Stay tuned for comprehensive coverage of these stories on our major newscast at 7 p.m. on CNC3 and across all digital platforms. 5 CT 104.

of six. Good evening, everybody, wherever you sit and stand. Thank you very much for making us your number one choice. Vibe City 105 FM. This is The Intersection. Yours truly, Sammy, with you until 7. And I was supposed to give my brother the front seat, but I absolutely forget my, you know, my apologies. Let me single out John Viava, the promoter of the Mona Lisa family. And thank you so much for the award. All right, John, I truly appreciate the recognition and support. It means a lot to me, and I'm sincerely grateful to you, my brother. All right, thanks for the award. One of the long-standing DJs supporting the Mona Lisa over the years. Yeah, it was a wonderful plaque at the event on Saturday. So great event, and once again, thanks, John, you know, for recognizing, you know, the sensational one. Mona Lisa event for life. Thank you, bro.

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1: 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And Vibes with Sensational Sammy.

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0: 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Only in Trinidad. Why, why? Hey. Why?
1: Okay, put a police post on top gas line.
0: Only in Trinidad. Wait. 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
1: Only in Trinidad, because it's reflected anyway, I'll back to your own mother.

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1: Oi, oi, oi. 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
0: All right.
1: Love only it. In Trinidad.
0: Nobody else. 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Only in Trinidad. 623-5105. Oh, you can send us a WhatsApp now. Send a little voice note now. You know you're the Maxi, TTRS, whatever. You know. Only in Trinidad. Hello. Welcome and good evening. All right. What's that one? Let's go across here. Let's go. Oi, oi, oi.
2: Only in Trinidad. It's that Alexander trying his best to curve the crime situation. Certain things he may say off key, but you had to give the man a little props, you know, because at the end of the day, the man trying.
0: Yeah, yeah. Listen, anything.
2: Man is trying.
0: Anything to get crime under control,

0: Tommy, only in Trinidad. Only in Trinidad. You had to wait 6 and 7 weeks to get your money from the insurance when somebody mash up the back of your car. 6 weeks, going in 7 weeks. Only in Trinidad.
1: Hey, boy. So, another video circulating on social media somewhere in St. James there. A man have a whole trolley, a whole supermarket trolley. Yeah.

0: 0729, yeah, or 388-1051, only in Trinidad, you know. Anybody else? Nefertiti, sir. Yeah, yeah.
1: Oi, Sammy. Only in Trinidad. A prisoner can walk out the gate comfortable. Oh, and suppose a security all over.

0: Only in Trinidad. A lot of people just be listening to the Vibe City 105 because last week I talked about the...
1: Sorry, didn't finish it?
0: Yeah. Around us, when I say it has been patch. But good work, guys. Only in Trinidad.
2: Yeah, 105, you're getting results here, trust me. Whatever you say here, the people...

only in Trinidad. Trinidadians had come and take over Times Square yesterday. It was real nice. Boy. The pan, the vibe, the soca, everything we take over Times Square. 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Trinidadians, I love all of you. 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

0: funeral back piece taking long to pee.
1: Huh?
0: Old man funeral back piece taking long to pee.
1: Alright. Yeah, this is comedy, yeah. This is stress reliever, yeah. Don't take nothing serious.
2: Only engine that Sabi, like we need to buy over the Hilton, you know. And we go through all the party and thing up there. What we say, Sammy? All in Trinidad.
1: I ain't saying nothing. I feeling my pain and my heart go out to all the employees. Over 200 of them not sure what tomorrow looks like. Uncertainty surrounding the Hilton, the union, trying to find answers. And, you know, powers that be saying one thing, the union saying another thing, and then the employees have been served

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I don't know. All right, folks. That's it, you know. That's it for me for today. Thanks for listening. Thanks for being a part of it. Thanks for allowing us to be in your space the last 3 hours. I totally enjoyed your company. You know, Monday's a kind of a groovy kind of a day. Hope, you know, I'll be back in the building tomorrow. Take care of yourself and the family. Make sure

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